The home of Ahmed and Finster in the morning. 97.5 WKLT, Kalkaska, Traverse City. 93.5 WBCM, Boyne City, Petoskey. And 96.7 WRGZ, Rogers City, Sheboygan, Alpena. 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

0: KLT, the rock station. Somebody grab that boombox out of John Cusack's hands, will you? Please. Thank you very much. Peter Gabriel, Collective Soul in there. The Outfield Queen, all part of a long rock block here on the rock station. KLT, we'll get back into the rock and roll coming up in just a minute. Right now, I've got to check a weather forecast being brought to you by Dave's Auto Repair. 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Open weekdays 8 till 5, U.S. 23 South, Alpena. For the rest of tonight, mostly cloudy skies with a chance of showers. It's Apache fog as well overnight with a low in the upper 50s. Partly sunny tomorrow with areas of light rain and drizzle with a high in the upper 80s. And the low 80s if you're in the Alpena area. Either way, it's going to be a warm, wet one tomorrow. Tomorrow night, mostly cloudy skies with rain showers likely and thunderstorms overnight with a low in the mid-60s. You've got it here on the rock station KLT. I'm Ron Pritchard, and I have music for you coming from Pink Floyd and the Police.
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1: 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A six-hour guided fishing charter from Captain Ben Straley with Big Waters Charters of Presque Isle. 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

0: 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There's the Beatles, and you can count me out or in. 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And for the rest of tonight, skies stay mostly cloudy. We'll see some patchy fog as well, with a low in the upper 50s. Tomorrow looks like partly sunny skies, areas of fog early, and then a chance of light showers and thunderstorms by the mid-afternoon, and a high in the upper 80s. Tomorrow night, mostly cloudy skies, more rain showers expected, with a low in the mid-60s, partly sunny, and a high in the mid-80s again on Thursday. So it looks like it's going to be a warm, wet week. All right, keep it right here on the Rock Station KLT. I've got Twisted Sister on the way for you, and Aerosmith coming up.
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0: 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David Lee Roth. 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

Hey, Northern Michigan, you can stop looking because we found him. It's the Squatch. Rocking the airwaves coast to coast. Afternoons on the Rock Station.

0: It's KLT, the rock station. I'm Ron Pritchard, wrapping up another long rock block with Kid Rock. Also, Judas Priest in there, Def Leppard, Lynyrd Skynyrd, Steve Miller Band, and more. 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And for the rest of tonight, skies stay mostly cloudy with a chance of rain lingering around there too, with areas of fog and a low in the upper 50s. Partly sunny skies early tomorrow with some areas of fog in the morning, and then we'll see a high in the upper 80s. We've got a chance of showers and winds gusting to around 30 miles an hour in the afternoon. Tomorrow night, mostly cloudy skies, some rain showers likely, maybe even a thunderstorm. And we'll see a low in the mid-60s by Thursday, partly sunny, and a high in the mid to upper 80s. Keep it here on the rock station, KLT. Hot enough for you? Yeah, we'll make things hotter. All right, coming up, I've got Ozzy on the way. We'll hear from the Black Crowes, too.
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0: KLT, the rock station, Jim Morrison and the Doors singing about Texas radio and the big beat. Yeah, it's a great one. Haven't heard that one in a while. Yeah, I got Guns N' Roses in there, the Scorpions, Bob Seger, Free. And yeah, let's check our weather forecast one last time before we got to get out of here. 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And we've got a mostly cloudy night tonight. It'll stay that way pretty much with a chance of rain and some patchy fog as well, with a low in the upper 50s. Tomorrow, partly sunny skies, areas of fog continue, and we'll have a high in the mid to upper 80s. And mostly cloudy tomorrow night, more rain showers developing, maybe another thunderstorm with a low in the mid-60s. I love a good nighttime thunderstorm. It just kind of lulls you to sleep. And then you get that big crack of lightning that makes you jump out of bed, scares the cat. Yeah, no, I don't dig that too much. But I don't mind a good thunder shower or thunderstorm even. And, yeah, and I also love rock and roll. Joan Jett and the Blackhearts on the way. We'll also hear from Jimi Hendrix coming up, too. Keep it here on the rock station, KLT.
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1: 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This Father's Day, hook him up with some way cool prizes from KLT. 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We'll draw one name from all the entries to win. A six-hour guided fishing charter from Captain Ben Straley with Big Waters Charters of Presque Isle. 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

0: 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KLT. In case you missed it, here's what happened with Omelette and Finster.
1: I was denying my general practitioner from telling me that I need to get a colonoscopy, and I have a family history of colon cancer. 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
1: I like to do a song of great social and political import. It goes like this. Oh, Lord, won't you buy me a Mercedes Benz? My friends all drive Porsches. 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Worked hard all my lifetime. No help from my friends. So, oh, Lord, won't you buy me a Mercedes Benz? Oh, Lord, won't you buy me a color TV? Dialing for dollars is trying to find me. I wait for delivery each day until 3. 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My friends all drive Porsches. 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Worked hard all my lifetime. No help from my friends. 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That's it.
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0: case you missed it, here's what happened with Omelet and Finster.
1: I was denying my general practitioner from telling me that I need to get a colonoscopy, and I have a family history of colon cancer. 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
0: Omelet and Finster in the morning, Monday through Friday from 5:30 to 10 on the Rock Station, KLT. 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
2: Silly, careless human. 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I dare you.
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9: It's showtime.
10: I hate Phil Collins.
11: And now it's time for Omelette and Finster.
10: It is KLT, the Rock Station. Good morning. It's Wednesday on this wonderful day in June. Omelette and Finster right here in the Jay Sporting Goods Studios downtown Traverse City, Michigan. Good morning, Finster.
12: Yeah, buddy. I may have hurt myself. I'm just assessing how badly in this very moment.
10: Did you hurt yourself this morning?
12: Right. It 10 minutes before the show.
13: Oh, no. Was it when you saw me and you fell down due to gorgeousness?
12: Yeah. My heart broke into a million pieces. I was in the production studio in the chair, and I stretched, and the chair fell backwards.
13: No.
12: And my foot got caught under the desk, and it has stretched everything out in my calf. I do not know if anything is ripped yet, but I can feel my heartbeat from the back of my knee to my Achilles tendon.
13: That can't be good.
12: It can't be good. Good morning, Mickey.
13: Good morning. Need to get some ice on that.
10: Oof. Let's do instant request.
13: All right. 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
10: Very good. Thank you, Mickey.
13: Oui.
10: Let's go to the songs. I don't know what to start off with today.
12: I think today's the last day of school for teacups.
10: Ooh. Yeah, that's right. That's right. It is. School's out today.
13: I can already think of a couple songs that might come to mind.
12: There you go. No more smoking in the boys' room. Did you ever smoke a cigarette, Mickey DeRosa?
13: Oh, yeah. I used to love to smoke my Camel Lights.
12: Oh, all right.
13: Yeah.
12: Well, how long have you been a non-smoker?
13: I would say probably 20 years.
12: Oh, wow.
13: Yeah.
10: Were you attracted to the penis-like logo of the Camel cigarettes?
13: I don't think I ever caught that. I mean, I would have been attracted.
12: Logo. The Camel?
10: Yeah, a lot of the people think that the Camel is very
13: like phallic. Ah.
12: With the hump?
13: I don't know if I remember that or not.
12: I've never heard that one before.
10: Maybe it's a subliminal that's working.
13: I think it is. I am attracted to that.
10: All right, let's play some Alice Cooper. Happy summertime to the kids. 534 on KLT. It's Omelette and Finster, 231-941-9558. Here we go. Summertime, Northern Michigan.

0: Waking Up with Omelet and Finster.
1: Yeah, you don't want to take away the human job.
2: I want it easy for the farmers. The robot centipede.
1: Why not? The kids could pull the weeds.
2: Oh, child labor.
3: Nice.
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0: It is KLT, the rock station, the almighty Van Halen right here. Summer Nights. Man, that song just conjures up all kinds of memories for me. It's 542, such as Hacky Sack.
1: Got one in my backpack right now.
2: What? You do?
3: Yeah. Yeah, I always have a hacky sack.
2: How many can you hack? Have you tried to count?
1: By solo? I don't know. The key is to try to find a group of people and...
2: Yeah, but you can also hack alone. I hack alone.
0: I hack alone. Isn't that a Godsmack song?
2: I think so.
1: I thought it was George Thorogood.
0: Good morning, KLT.
4: Hey, how you guys doing? My name is Jeremy, and I live in North Carolina. And I came across your radio station by accident, and I just want to say you guys rock, and I listen to you guys every morning at work.
2: Yeah.
0: Well, God bless you, Jeremy.
1: How do you accidentally find us? How did that happen? Were you in Michigan, or were you just clicking through the internet?
4: No, I was looking for a radio station because I can't get the particular rock station I normally get, so I put in an app saying rock station or a radio stations near me, they play rock, and yours came up for some reason.
0: Right.
4: So I clicked it, and I've been hooked ever since I've been listening.
0: That's awesome, Jeremy. We love it, man. Thank you.
1: What do you do for work?
4: I'm a custodian at elementary school.
0: Nice.
2: Hey, you're today, almost done.
1: Yeah. Are you? Yeah. What do you do for the whole summer?
4: I'm a 12-month, so I stay at school and strip and wax the floors and clean the rooms and everything like that.
0: Wow. Do you ever bring your girlfriend into the school after hours?
4: No, not yet, but that might be in the future.
2: Summer right. Plans.
1: Give a whole new meaning to buffing the floor.
0: Yeah.
4: Yeah. Give it a good polish.
2: You'll strip and wax.
0: All right. Jeremy, thanks for checking in, brother. Thank you for being out there. Thank you.
4: All right, you guys keep up the good work and rock on.
0: Thanks, dude. Later.
4: All right.
1: Think he ever...
0: custodian at a elementary school.
1: Could do a side hustle of buying alcohol for underage kids. Oh,
2: elementary school kids?
3: I'm just saying, you got to start somewhere.
2: I don't know how they roll in North Carolina. But I don't know. They're
1: allowed to smoke cigarettes in North Carolina.
0: Yeah, they got an ashtray on every desk.
1: Bring on the phallic camels.
0: And a spit cup.
2: Oh, my God.
0: Good morning, KLT.
5: Oh, man, I wasn't sure if you were aware, but Tom Kiefer Band is playing at Odawa and Petoskey. They're no longer playing at Leland Austin.
0: Yeah, we made that correction, and absolutely, I love that.
5: All right, thanks.
0: I'm going to be on Beaver Island at that time, but are you guys planning on going?
5: Oh, absolutely.
0: Finster's got Metal Nation on Fridays.
5: Yeah, you may have to take that weekend off and have Mary do it.
0: Yeah.
2: Hey.
0: No.
5: Yeah. All right, you have a great day.
0: All right, you too, man. Later.
5: Bye.
0: All right, it's 5:45. We're doing instant requests. Let's play a couple from Cinderella. With Tom Kiefer coming on July 17th to the Odawa, no longer the Leelanau. It's KLT, the rock station.

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1: I mean, if my show does not make people vomit and have an erection at the same time, then I've let my audience down.
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0: There's a couple of from Cinderella right here at 5:55. It's Omelette and Finster. Mickey DeRocher is here. Tom Kiefer, who is basically Cinderella. I mean, let's not lie to the people. I mean, he's the songwriter. He's the singer. He's the lead guitarist. He's the creator of Cinderella.
1: Do you think then he will be playing Cinderella songs at this event?
0: He'll be playing nothing but Cinderella.
1: Okay, because I know there are some artists who went away from their group and then they won't play their band
0: songs.
1: Yeah,
0: that's stupid. Those people should be shot.
2: He will. I'm sure Tom Kiefer has put out Tom Kiefer songs,
0: yes.
2: And I'm sure there'll be one.
0: Yep.
2: At least one he tries to slip
0: right.
2: past the people.
0: He has a couple of solo albums.
2: And that's when people will go to the bathroom It'll or get drinks.
1: Oh, man.
2: Yeah,
1: Come.
2: Yeah.
0: But it's good stuff, though.
1: Yeah.
0: I mean, because you like Cinderella. He wrote the songs. He performed the songs. So you're going to like the solo stuff, too,
1: so
0: right?
1: Stick around.
0: Good morning, KLT.
3: Good morning. What's happening, crew?
2: You tell us. You called us.
3: No, I just called hoping after that wonderful two set of Tom Kiefer, I was just hoping for some Poison or
0: okay.
3: Blues.
0: This guy's got Aquanet right in his right between his ears.
1: Yeah.
0: What's your so you want some Poison, do you?
3: Yeah.
0: All right. We do instant requests, and we could dial up some Poison and play it for you right away.
2: A couple of other things on this day in history. The Beatles released A Hard Day's Night. That's the one with Can't Buy Me Love, and I Love Her, and A Hard Day's Night.
0: Yeah, that's 50. Not enough Beatles drugs for me yet. I need Sgt. Pepper's. I need Rubber Soul.
2: How you on drugs? What about the Eagles released One of These Nights 51
0: yeah.
2: years ago today?
0: Yeah.
2: Let's take it to the limit. Lion Eyes, One of These Nights.
0: Lion Eyes.
3: What now you're giving up everybody's age.
0: All right, buddy. Thank you. I'll play some Poison for you. Do you want
3: Good
0: some?
3: Job, thanks.
0: Let's see. What kind of Poison does this guy want? Does he want I Want Action? Does he want?
4: I haven't heard that one in a minute.
3: That's a good one.
0: Unskinny Bop?
3: No.
0: You ever been with the large ladies?
3: Negatory.
0: No?
2: Never once?
0: Come on.
2: You're missing out. They're appreciative.
0: Not
1: cushion.
0: At the last
3: no,
0: call?
3: No, that would be a lie on my part.
2: Yeah,
0: okay.
2: It was.
0: All right. There you go, buddy.
2: Plus, there's a good chance they'll make you a sandwich after.
0: Right? Oh, they're...
1: Boys.
0: It's not going to be too long before they need to eat.
1: What?
0: So, they'll include you in.
2: Just keep the lights off.
0: KLT.

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1: Today, Instant Request is being brought to you by Game Day Men's Health.
2: Yeah, they're doing such good work with Omelet. He could turn the lights on and off without using his hands.
0: On the Rock Station, KLT.

0: It is KLT, the rock station. There's Poison at 6:05. Finishing up instant request for the wonderful people at the Petoskey Cheese Company. And it's Omelette and Finster. Mickey DeRocher is here. And we got a request for Boys of Summer from... the Don Henley song.
1: Ah.
0: Which is the Ataris. The Ataris do a version of that.
1: Yeah, yeah.
0: It's a great version.
1: Very good.
0: Let me see if I can dial that up before Michelle Perez comes in here. Liberal news is coming.
1: Oh.
2: Boys.
1: Here.
3: Watch this chair.
4: Oh, thank you.
2: There's been an injury in the building, Michelle.
4: What's that?
2: There's been an injury in the building.
0: Yeah, Finster hurt himself.
2: Look at Lieutenant
3: I
2: Dan
3: fell backwards
2: there.
3: In the chair and caught my foot under the desk, and it stretched everything out in my calf.
4: Oh, Jesus.
0: Some of the DJs like to speak into the microphones.
1: Wow.
2: I'm not a DJ. I'm a news
0: Yeah!
2: good morning.
1: That's
2: good morning.
1: A good one.
2: I am a DJ, though. I was a DJ for 12 years before I...
0: Hold on. Oh, yeah, what format?
3: Yeah.
2: I was a Charlie D's partner for 3 years.
0: Who's that?
2: Oh, on the CCW. On the upstairs.
3: Wait, a morning show?
2: Yeah.
0: Cool vibes.
3: Like Charlie and Michelle in the morning?
2: Yeah. What a way to start the day.
3: Wow.
2: Yeah, I was Charlie D's partner.
3: Was there music involved or was it all grab ass?
2: Oh.
3: You know what we do. This is grab ass right now.
2: Yeah. No, it was morning. It was music.
3: Okay.
2: Yeah,
3: I don't know. Some morning shows are talk
2: it
3: format.
2: It was the oldies station upstairs.
3: Oh.
2: He's right, CCW. He's busy on this morning show.
4: Right.
2: So he hasn't heard that one, I guess.
0: We don't listen to other morning shows.
2: Hi, other people in the world exist.
5: Can I ask you about the pin you're wearing today?
2: Yeah, it is. It is about the Edmund Fitzgerald.
5: Oh.
2: This was my Edmund Fitzgerald sweater, so I keep it all together as one thing.
3: Thank God we don't have to hear the song.
2: Oh my gosh! Yeah, that was my jock days back there.
5: I remember hearing you.
2: Oh, Mickey.
5: Yes.
0: Mickey.
5: Yes.
0: Don't defect.
2: Are you okay?
5: Can
2: I get you anything?
3: Self-medicating. Got a bunch of stuff in my backpack.
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2: NASA has announced the crew for Artemis 3 next year, and it includes a U of M graduate, Andre Douglas. He will be a mission specialist on the journey, and he joined NASA in the 2021 astronaut candidate class. He earned 2 master's degrees from U of M, and this will be his first space flight. He was part of the backup crew for Artemis 2. Uh-oh, Michigan Court of Appeals has overturned the convictions of Joseph Morrison, one of the men convicted in the 2020 plot to kidnap Governor Gretchen Whitmer. Morrison was sentenced in 2022 to 4 to 20 years in prison after being found guilty of providing material support for terrorism, gang membership, and a felony firearm charge. The appeals court ruled prosecutors failed to prove Morrison intended to support a terrorist act, leading judges to throw out all 3 convictions. Michigan Attorney General Dana Nessel called the decision outrageous and says her office will appeal.
3: Wasn't that a little sketchy anyway? Like, weren't there like 10 of the 14 people involved all like FBI or something?
2: But it was only a few of the guys actually. Some were convicted in state, some were tried at the federal level, some were this guy went at the state level. Not all were convicted. Some were sort of like, hey, they were just on the side, fringe sort of it. Mm-hmm. Some were the ones who went to prison were the guys who plotted it, who were very real about it. I don't know. This one though, the defense here, I've got to do a bit of a deep dive. The defense, what I read this morning, the defense was saying kidnapping inherently isn't a violent act. That is what the judge believed. Like, well, kidnapping itself isn't inherently violent, and so so it built from there.
0: Just I've got to tie him up. You know, that's not very violent.
2: So, I'm going to have to look into it a little bit deeper. But some of the guys who didn't get convicted, they were ruled like, yeah, we didn't. We thought we were kind of just kidding, right. You know. So, and they didn't get convicted. Right.
0: Just wearing a Viking hat.
2: Some of the other guys who were very serious about it did go to prison because they were serious about it. But this guy was also a part of, and he was part of the Wolverine Watchmen militia, and he wasn't. So, right. Yeah.
0: Doesn't seem anything wrong with that.
2: No, you can be a part of a militia if you absolutely want to be, of course. All right, severe storms Tuesday resulted in two tornadoes touching down in Michigan. National Weather Service says up to 40 homes in Freeland, northwest of Saginaw, were damaged in the first twister. That touched down at about 1:40, and then a second one happened 5 minutes later, 40 miles away. And the search continues today for a missing Peshawe Town man. Family members are asking that you continue to keep an eye out for 30-year-old Samson Raphael. Samson was last spotted late May near his Leelanau County home. Family members say he left the house around 8 p.m. Friday night, May 29th. His sister said Samson is autistic and in need of medication. They also say he likely abruptly stopped his medication, which can cause some pretty bad side effects. He's 5'11", curly dark hair, and has a thick beard. He was last seen wearing khaki pants or jeans, a white t-shirt, black shoes. He likely has a backpack or even a laptop bag. He may have also changed into orange pajama pants. His family's really understandably worried. They're asking that you look at the Beta bus stops in and around Leelanau and Traverse City. So he travels by Beta bus. So call the tribal police if you have information. You could also call your local non-emergency police line. And Benzie County Emergency Management telling people to be careful in the Betsy River. People are used to that being a very – I think I said this, told you guys this one yesterday.
5: I remember hearing
2: okay,
5: it.
2: So let me just skip right through that.
5: But then. Just be careful. It's right. More rushing water than
3: be
5: your
3: be careful
5: planning.
3: In every river.
2: All the, if you're here on vacation, if you just got here because you like our waterways, all the water is different than when you were here last year.
5: Right.
2: Whether it's the Boardman, whether it's the Betsy River, whether it's water in Emmett County – all the waterways are different because of the flooding.
5: And if you're going to kayak alone, tell somebody where you're going to be so don't, they know when to watch for
2: if
5: you.
2: If you're going to kayak alone, don't kayak alone. I think that's the
5: okay.
2: Yeah, you know what I mean?
5: Yeah.
2: So boil water advisory remains in effect today for that portion of East Bay Township in and around sort of Elmbrook Golf Course. So just keep that in mind. Traverse City Public School Board, they're inviting everyone to a community discussion today. You can meet with Trustee Ty Schmidt, 5:30 to 6:30, Traverse City Senior Center. So if you have questions for TCAP School Board, I know you like these kind
0: of... Yeah, let me change my plans.
2: You know, this may mean like nothing to you, but for people that have kids and have discussions about...
0: Bring the kids.
2: I mean,
0: speak with the politician.
2: You like banning books, so you should show up there. Maybe you got problems with some books you want to talk about.
0: Burn the books.
2: See? There you go. All right, so anyway, in all seriousness, Ty Schmidt will be at the Traverse City Senior Center 5:30 to 6:30 today if you have some issues.
3: Talking some Schmidt.
0: Are we still at war?
2: I don't know. I don't do national news anymore.
0: Oh, really?
2: Mm-mm.
0: Okay.
2: No.
0: I didn't get the memo on that.
2: I don't check in with you. All right, and what could be the final blow in plans to transform the Alpena County Fairgrounds? The Alpena County Board of Commissioners voted 5-3 yesterday morning to cease negotiations with Blackwater's NE LLC. The proposed lease agreement with Blackwater would have potentially seen the fairgrounds transformed into a year-round entertainment performance and space complex. So that's a big shakeup in Alpena. All right, that is your news update.
5: Thank you, Michelle.
0: Michelle, when did we not... What? When did we decide not to do national news?
2: You are
0: anymore?
2: Not mature enough to handle national news.
0: Ooh. Oh.
2: You can't handle the news.
0: Okay.
2: No.
0: I guess I'm being I guess we're being censored.
2: You're not being censored. You can do national news all day long. Just do it.
0: I just thought you were the news provider.
2: Give it a go.
0: I thought there was a news source
2: here. Because when I do national news in here, you challenge me. You do things that make me why?
0: Having a conversation about the world news?
2: I do headline news. I don't do conversations about the news.
0: Oh, okay. Okay. I didn't get the memo on
2: but
0: that.
2: But we can do that, but then you start doing things that become conversations that start to make comments that are out of pocket. And I don't want to go down that road with you.
5: It's a mental health.
0: I'm a U.S.
5: protection.
0: Citizen.
2: It is a mental health. What?
0: I'm a U.S. citizen asking questions.
2: But why do you
0: ask? Making comments.
2: You're allowed
0: What's
2: to,
0: wrong with that?
2: You're allowed to. You're allowed. You are allowed to make comments all day long. I do headline news. I'm happy to do. I will absolutely record up headline news for you. But I can't engage in conversation with you that leads to you making out-of-pocket comments that engages in conversation that I don't want to participate in.
0: Oh, then you could say I care not to discuss that.
2: I just did.
0: Okay, so we're gonna alleviate. We're not going to inform the people of national headlines.
2: When there's a national headline that I could, but what
0: are we still at? Are we at war? What's going on with Ukraine? Is that not important?
2: It changes every 30 seconds. I don't know.
0: Okay.
2: Well, but no, I am not obligated to do national news in anywhere in this organization. I do state or local news. No.
0: All right. We're going to do.
2: You may do national international news all day long if you want.
0: Okay.
2: It's your show.
0: All right. I guess we'll.
2: Thanks, Michelle.
4: You're welcome.
0: I guess I'll source the national news. When it's appropriate. I guess that's my responsibility. That's a lot of responsibility. All right. Let's go to the sports desk.
6: Yeah.
3: Sorry, I'm only doing local sports.
5: No international sports.
0: Are you just doing, like field hockey?
3: I am.
0: Who cares what
3: I'm
0: happens
3: staying out of this
0: Stanley Cup?
5: Yeah.
0: Why do you guys leave me all by myself?
5: I have nothing to put. I have no good input in that conversation, so I just stay quiet.
3: I would have added nothing positive either.
0: You don't want.

0: is tonight at the Garden. Knicks lead that series 2-1, and the World Cup kicks off tomorrow.
1: Yeah.
0: Even though most of the games take place in the United States, Americans don't care. According to a new poll, 54% of Americans are not at all interested in the tournament. 14% say, not very interested. Only 13% of Americans say they're very interested in Nintendo Watch.
1: I want to be out of pocket here, talking about the World Cup.
0: I am one of the 54% do not care. I don't want it in America, I know that. I think this is a terrorist attack. I think that they're bringing in all kinds of foreign diseases. Stay out.
1: I think it's a worldly event, and we should invite people to come to this country and enjoy America.
0: They should have a World Cup island, and everybody go there. Neutral territory.
2: What about the Olympics?
0: Same thing. Yeah, Olympic island.
1: It's like the Olympics.
0: No home crowd advantage.
1: That's a very good comparison. It's just like the Olympics. Like the,
2: yeah, only one sport.
1: Like, you're not really interested in the actual game, but the fact that everybody's gathered around around the world.
2: Yeah, a little camaraderie.
1: Yeah.
2: I don't know how to do math, and I'm sorry to interrupt your sports, but I do know that in my department at work, there's 15 people, and there's two dudes who are super stoked about the World Cup.
0: Yeah. Two out of 15.
2: Yeah. I was trying to think of the percentage there, but...
0: Not a lot.
1: I'm excited about it.
2: Yeah. Okay.
1: I'm going to watch. The U.S. plays Friday night at 9 o'clock against Paraguay.
2: That'd be fun.
1: I once took a college class to get with a lady, and it was geographies of the Latin Americas. That was a long way to go for a little piece.
0: Did you get the piece?
1: No.
2: Oh,
0: it was a long
1: that
0: way.
1: Was the girl that I went took to the Striper concert.
2: Did you pass the class?
1: Yes.
2: Okay.
1: Just barely. We got a 62.
0: Was Randall in that class?
1: No. No.
0: Randall is who Umla cheated off of to get through college.
2: Oh, yeah, Randall.
1: Yeah, Randall helped me through college. My degree should have been his. Put his name on it.
0: I know.
1: All right.
0: Randall in White Castle or whatever the cheap
1: Randall
0: burgers
1: from
0: were.
1: Iowa. It was from Iowa.
2: Thank you, Randall. Look where it landed you.
0: You should. Do you know his last name? It'd be funny to track him down and call and be like, do you have any idea that I cheated off of you all through college?
1: Oh, no, he allowed me to. Oh. He took me up.
2: Did you take his lunch money and make him cheat for you?
1: No, I was working at the radio station in the morning as an intern.
2: Yeah.
1: And I just didn't have time for school. And then when I got to the class, I was like, he's like, we got an exam today. I'm like, what?
2: Randall, let me see your paper.
1: And then he's like, I'll sit next to you. He's like, I'll give you the answers.
0: I used to cheat off of Stacy Trojanowski.
1: Trojanowski.
0: Until I called her a Polish rubber.
2: Oh. And she didn't let you cheat anymore.
0: Nope. Also that, yeah. Yeah, yeah. Stacy Trojanowski.
1: Trojanowski. Mm-hmm. Yeah.
2: I mean, that's really.
0: You would think she'd live in Posen, right? With all the other Polish people.
2: You had a lot of Polish people at your school. I feel like you've said a couple of other names.
0: It's mostly, I feel.
1: Italian.
0: Yeah.
2: Oh, okay.
0: Yeah, yeah.
2: Or Gina Colombo.
0: Gina Colombo's the one I bring up the most.
1: It's 621 on KLT. If you'd like to call, we'd love to have you. 231-941-9558. Today is National Iced Tea Day, and today is also National Egg Roll Day.
0: Oh, I love an egg
1: roll.
0: And
1: does that mean egg roll, like the Asian rolled-up treat, or is it roll an egg? Like,
2: I don't think it's rolling an egg.
1: No.
2: We're talking about the deep-fried pork egg roll.
1: I want to roll an egg.
0: I got two of them. They're hard-boiled.
1: It's KLT, the rock station. We'll take a quick break, and we'll be right back. It's Omelet and Finster. Mickey DeRocher's here. 231-941-9558.
0: There's some good stuff to tease here. I went and saw Masters of the Universe. Omelet's being hunted by the IRS, and Mickey DeRocher may have had to take a dump outside.
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0: KLT, the rock station, and The Who, right here at 6:34. Tom Littenfinster, Mickey DeRocher is on the crew as well today. I guess I'm going to stay in the pocket, you know? I got to stay in pocket.
1: It's a good rule.
0: What is?
1: Stand in the pocket.
2: Yeah.
1: Especially on the dance floor.
2: Oh, yes.
1: Yeah. You got to stay in the pocket.
0: So you stay
2: to yourself.
1: Keep your hands below your head.
0: Not gonna, maybe we shouldn't talk about the Stanley Cup Finals. We'll just do local girls' field hockey.
2: Here's what we could talk about. Did you know that there's a kennel club event coming this weekend, and there's a fast cat event?
0: Yeah, let's hear all about that.
1: That might be in news later.
2: Fast can your dog run? 100-yard dash.
1: Ah, that's fun. Did you used to do, was that a bit in school where you would tell your friend, hey, go ask Omelette how fast his dad can run the 50-yard dash? And then somebody would be like, hey, how fast? And then you're in on the joke and you're supposed to be like, is that funny? My father has no legs. And then the person that asked the joke feels like a jerk.
2: Oh, man.
0: Yeah, my dad's a quadriplegic.
1: Right. That was an early
2: rude
1: bit back in school. Speaking of dogs, I had to take my dog into the vet to get her anal glands expressed.
2: Oh, yes.
0: Yeah.
1: I don't remember ever having a dog that I had to do this with.
2: Really? You've always had the same type of dog, right?
1: I'm a pug guy.
2: Yeah, because that's pretty common for little dogs like that.
1: But this...
0: I had a dog that I had to get his gland expressed.
1: Is this something?
0: Regularly.
1: Is this something that people learn to do at home?
0: Yes.
2: My kid did it to our dogs. I was so thankful because he was not afraid to do it. He'd just grab a paper towel and get to work. I couldn't watch.
0: Rubber glove.
1: No. Like, I can't watch any of... So Phoebe needs eye drops every night.
2: Oh.
1: I can't even watch that. I hold her and Lori, my housemate, she does the drops.
2: Really?
1: Yeah. And that's just eye drops.
2: Why don't you... Because you think it's disgusting or...
1: I don't know.
2: Yeah.
1: I don't deal with the applications and care treatment.
0: So if Lori wasn't around, you wouldn't
1: Phoebe,
0: be able to
1: we'd
0: administer.
1: Be walking into every wall in my house. when I went there, I thought it was funny because they have the chalkboard or whatever, the dry erase board with all the pets' names that are coming in for treatment that day. And one of them said Tom Brady.
2: Oh.
1: Now, what would you expect to be called Tom Brady? Like, in your head right now, somebody has named their pet Tom Brady.
2: I'm picturing a greyhound.
1: Omelette.
0: What kind of dog?
1: All I saw was an animal name.
0: I'd say a yellow lab.
1: I was very disappointed to find out Tom Brady was a cat.
2: Oh.
1: I was very disappointed. Like, I wanted a muscular, beautiful dog. But no, it's some dumb cat.
2: Oh, that poor cat.
1: That's funny.
0: Top cat.
2: I loved that cartoon with Benny the Ball, his little buddy.
0: Top Cat was the alley cat, right?
2: Yes.
0: He was the king of the alley cats?
2: Yeah, and he had a friend that was like this kind of like round dog named Benny the Ball.
1: I don't remember. I know the name Top Cat. I don't remember one thing about it.
0: Hey, let's talk about the weather here real quick.
1: Only local weather.
0: Yeah, let's just... we're not going to talk about national weather.
3: So you got to keep the fight going.
0: Oh, if there's a hurricane going...
2: Stop it.
0: Oh, you're not going to hear about it here.
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0: Okay, thank you, Mickey. And today we have much improved weather. Today, a 30% chance of showers and thunderstorms. There's some dense fog out there. But a high around 90 degrees. It says 89, but it just doesn't want to commit to 90. Otherwise, partly sunny with a high around 90. Showers and thunderstorms tonight and a low of 67. And tomorrow for a Thursday, mostly cloudy, gradually becoming mostly sunny with a high of 85. And then Friday, we have a 30% chance of showers early, sunny with a high of 75. It's going to be a really nice weekend. Saturday, sunny and 79. Sunday, sunny and 69.
1: I'm charter fishing Sunday on that big waters charters. Wait till you see the redneck crew I have assembled.
0: What do you got?
1: Fireball, Cletus, and Flip.
0: No way.
2: You're going to bring in some fish.
1: If there were three people you want around, if the apocalypse hit, it's those guys, right? I feel we could survive if all things shut down. Yes. These are the people you want to be around.
2: I've only met two of those three, and they are rusty trusty. You can tell.
1: Mm-hmm. Flip is called Flip because he rolled his Jeep at Camp Omelet.
2: Hey, are you going to roll your Jeep at Camp Omelet this
0: year?
2: No.
0: I putter through the woods.
2: But this will be a new experience for you because you haven't had a Jeep in the past on those trails,
0: I'm going to go ahead of time and do some preliminary Jeep things.
1: Practice run?
0: Yeah, practice run. Yep, going to do that. And I'm also going to stay overnight because I've purchased some things to stay in my Jeep.
2: Ooh.
1: You got them?
0: What?
1: You got the, did you get the mattress?
0: Yeah. I got a mattress that fits customized to the Jeep that I have.
2: This is good living.
1: Is there the tent attachment or no?
0: No, I don't have that. But I'm going to stay in the back. You got to roll forward the front seats and you got to fold down the obvious back seat because I have a four door. And then you roll down the, and then you, the mattress.
1: Does it inflate?
0: Yes. It self-inflates.
2: Wow. So you don't have to be blowing it all night long.
0: No, I don't have to blow anything. Unless
2: awesome.
0: I want to.
1: Isn't that why you're inflating the mattress?
0: But, you know, the problem is it's a 10-inch, like,
1: wow.
0: I just think I need a 3-inch mattress. But a 10-inch is, like, takes a lot of room away from the overhead. But you're just laying down, I guess.
2: Yeah, just crawl on in and lay down.
0: Right.
2: How cool. That'll kick it up a notch for you.
0: Do you know the Jeep actually has a 110? It has a plug. Like, you can plug stuff in. Like,
2: an outlet.
0: Like an outlet.
1: Wonder how long that lasts.
2: What do you mean?
1: Before it drains the battery, can you plug a TV in and watch it until, you know?
2: If you're at Camp Omelet in the back of your Jeep watching TV or playing video games, I'm going to come out there and smack you.
1: What else are you plugging in?
0: I don't know what you're plugging in to this outlet, but it's in the back seat and it's in the middle thing. When you're sitting in the back seat, there's a little lid. And you lift open the lid, and it's a plug-in outlet.
1: Coffee maker.
2: Oh, there
0: That's
2: you go.
0: That's amazing.
2: Coffee maker. Maybe a generator of some sort? A little one?
1: A generator?
2: Hey, maybe.
1: Duh. It's the one thing that's generating electricity, ding-dong.
2: Shoot.
0: Thank you, Mickey.
1: All right.
0: Well, it's 6:42. I'm going to stay in my pocket, and I'm going to...
1: You bet. The IRS is going to put their hand in your pocket.
0: Yeah, the IRS is after
1: me. Listen, man, that's... I think that's a good 750 thing because I'm sure 42% of the people listening to this program have had problems with the IRS.
0: I got contacted by the feds.
2: Whoa. That's concerning.
1: Yeah. That's good. Hey.
0: What's coming up in sleaze?
1: Taylor Swift is back to taking over the world again.
2: Yes.
1: There was a little break after her tour died down, but now with the wedding and Toy Story 5, she's everywhere.
0: Yeah.
1: Plus, Martin Short, Steve Martin, and Tom Hanks all get colonoscopies together every 5 years.
2: Like a group colonoscopy?
1: Yep. Yes. And they have a competition. They all drink the pre-liquid and see who can hold out the longest.
2: Oh, God.
0: They rent out like a suite in the hotel. Like they each have
2: bathrooms?
0: A suite. Yeah, and then they run back to their. They play cards and then they do their prep and whatnot. Yeah, Let's hit a quick break, and we'll be right back at 6:44, staying in our pocket right here on KLT.
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0: It is KLT, the rock station. Good morning. It's 6:55. Omelet and Finster here on this wonderful Wednesday. It's hump day, everyone. We've got a... What do we have for prizes today?
1: Guess Who?
0: The Guess Who is playing at the Acrisure Amphitheater in Grand Rapids, and we have tickets for that. Randy Bachman is back in the Guess Who. And so that's why they're playing big venues, because that's the real deal right there. 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
2: It's time for Celebrity Sleaze.
1: Taylor Swift gave a surprise performance at the premiere of Toy Story 5 last night at the Dolby Theater in Los Angeles. She played the piano and sang her new song from the movie, but did a second surprise song by covering Randy Newman's You Got a Friend in Me, which is the theme song.
3: That's a nice touch.
1: Yeah. Speaking of Toy Story, Tom Hanks was on with Jimmy Kimmel and shared that he, Martin Short, and Steve Martin get together and have colonoscopy parties the night before procedures. They like to compete to see who can complete the solution and wait the longest to use the bathroom. Tom Hanks says he always wins. He has a colon made of iron.
3: And a sphincter that's tighter than something.
1: Matt Damon has launched a new career. He's a rapper now.
3: What?
1: Yep. He's going as Nomad, because that's Damon backwards.
3: Oh, that's cool.
1: He's doing this for his water charity. Something like 1 in 4 people on the planet don't have access to clean water. And he's doing something to help people get water.
0: Oh, we just care about the locals.
1: Get Blue water. Is his bit. Get Blue.
3: Okay.
1: He needed the money. Jennifer Lopez. There's pictures of her crying at her son's high school graduation. The only reason that I'm bringing this up is I just learned that 2 of Jennifer Lopez's children got college scholarships.
3: What?
1: You heard me. What? I don't care how smart they are. I don't care how good of an athlete they are. No scholarship for you.
3: I think at least a scholarship is better than what that Felicity Huffman did when she did some special entry.
1: Don't wave something over here so I don't look here. 2 If anybody can afford to send their kids to college, it's Jennifer friggin' Lopez.
3: Jeez. What was the scholarship? Hollywood kid scholarship.
1: There is a new show hitting Netflix today, and it's called Outlast the Jungle. 16 strangers compete in a survivor-style competition in the jungles of Panama. You have to make friends and finish with a team in order to split the money. I watched the preview and it looks awesome.
3: Okay.
1: I mean, I think people were fighting with their fists, stealing other people's stuff, setting stuff on fire.
3: Throwing snakes in their tent.
1: And it's a bunch of pretty people.
0: Was Van Halen played at all?
1: I did not hear them. Good thing Vincent Damon Fernier changed his name to Alice Cooper because he was at a gas station and left his credit card in the pump.
3: Oh.
1: The guy that came up to use the pump after sees the card. Boom. Alice Cooper contacted Alice's charity and got to return the card face to face to Alice Cooper. Could you imagine going up to the gas pump and pulling? First of all, you go buy a jet ski and then you return it.
3: I'd buy my kid a college admission.
1: I'd use it to buy Jennifer Lopez's kid a scholarship.
0: Right. I've got a really quick Alice Cooper story.
3: Yeah.
0: I was in Orlando, Florida, staying at a nice luxury hotel because there was a radio convention there. And I woke up early in the morning. I had cotton mouth, and I didn't want to drink one of the $6
3: right.
0: waters in my room. So I went down, like, I was going to, like, lap up the water fountain or something.
1: right. Toilet.
0: I think there was a continental breakfast offered. So I go down there, and I quench my thirst. And it's, like, 7 o'clock in the morning, and I'm going back upstairs to go to bed because I was up till 3:30 in the morning with radio crazy people. And I'm waiting for the elevator in the lobby. The elevator opens. And there is Alice Cooper.
3: No way.
0: In golf clothing with a lid, like a...
3: Like a baseball cap type of thing?
0: Yeah, but like one that's just...
1: A visor.
0: A visor. And I went, oh! And I, like, and he looked at me and he goes, oh! And
3: your
0: like
3: omelet.
0: it was almost like we're on a Lazy Susan. Like, I went in the elevator and he went out of the elevator and then the door closed. And I was like,
3: I can't
0: oh
3: believe what
0: my
3: I just saw.
0: God! That was Alice Cooper! And I start going up to my floor and I'm like, what am I doing? Go down! Go back! Follow him!
3: Creeper.
0: And then I went back down once I got to my floor and then went back down and he was gone.
3: Never to be seen.
0: But I swear it was him.
3: I don't know if I would recognize him if I saw him
1: Alice?
3: In the elevator. I'm serious.
1: Oh my God. He's one of the few that I would have no problem
3: okay.
1: spotting.
0: But it was so funny that I went, oh! and like I gasped. And he gasped at me like in a joking way.
3: Right.
0: It's so funny. Like we didn't exchange any words. And he goes, he's making fun of me. All right, let's go.
1: There you go. That's enough.
0: All right. Celebrity sleaze for this day. It's June 10th at 7:02. Omelette and Finster staying in our pocket here this morning. It's National Iced Tea Day. It's National Egg Roll Day. Finster went to go see He-Man yesterday. I would love to hear about that. The IRS is after me. And we'll talk about all that stuff coming up.
1: What about her dropping a public deuce somewhere?
3: Talk about me taking
1: yeah.
3: poop
1: you pooped outside somewhere.
0: Nikki DeRosier poops all over northern Michigan. Okay. So we'll be right back.
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0: It is KLT, the rock station, and the almighty Van Halen right here at 712. The singer of that song just so happens to play our town here, Traverse City, for the Cherry Festival.
1: Coming soon.
2: 24 days.
1: Hey.
2: Playing this Saturday in Michigan.
0: David Lee Roth.
2: And then Sammy plays 1 week from tonight.
1: It's a Van Halen invasion.
0: David Lee Roth is playing the National Cherry Festival. I can't even wrap my head around that.
2: Yeah, where is he?
0: Like,
1: he's coming soon.
2: Yeah, but I mean to this show.
0: Even if he was just to get out of his trailer, come on stage, and say hi to the people, and then leave, that'd be worth it.
2: He could go out there and fold a shirt.
1: But he'd be doing it on a trail of rose petals.
2: Damn right.
1: Yeah.
0: Him with the bay right behind him. David Lee Roth.
1: What
0: that's
1: a beautiful
0: him.
1: Beautiful summer.
0: That's
1: night.
0: Him. That's the guy.
1: July. There he is.
0: That's the Van Halen
1: and
0: guy
1: then
0: right
1: there.
0: And
1: there's some fireworks right after.
0: He's like right there. Like 25 feet away. There he is.
1: That's
0: look at him.
1: Be you on your deathbed like having hallucinations. There he is. David Lee Roth.
0: Look at him. Oh my God. He's here. That's okay. The person that did all that stuff.
1: I need to tell you a story. There used to be a store in town called Sea Bags, and I was walking through downtown with my husband, who's a punk rocker, not a Van Halen fan, and he saw the store called Sea Bags, and he goes, oh, is that like the Van Halen song? I said, what do you mean? He goes, you know, reach between my legs and grab my sea bags.
2: Wow.
1: He thought that it meant...
0: Toby said that?
1: Toby thought that's what the lyric was, and grabbing the sea bags, like, to relieve himself.
0: How old is he?
1: He's 52.
0: 52?
1: He's a punk rocker. He never listened to Van Halen. He thought it was sea bags.
0: What is he, like, Social D?
1: Oh, yeah.
0: Oh, yeah.
1: Ministry.
0: I love that, too. Yeah. All right. Well, it's 7:14. Where did he poop outside,
1: Nikki? Oh, God.
0: Let's check weather. I can't wait,
2: but he is out alone.
0: I've got my own stories. Don't feel alone.
1: Okay. 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
0: I'm almost like the David Lee Roth thing, and I know I'll stick to weather here, but... It's almost like Elvis is coming.
1: Yeah.
0: You know, like that iconic to me. Like it's like who is it? Like it's Prince.
1: Oh, yeah.
0: It's Michael Jackson. It's one of these iconic pop culture characters that is going to be like I can't believe like touch him.
1: Yes.
0: Is he really here? Is that a...
2: You know the link between Prince and David Lee Roth?
0: No.
2: The same girlfriend. The girl that's in the Prince movie, Purple Rain, Apollonia.
0: Yeah.
1: Yeah.
2: She was David Lee Roth's girlfriend. He was sending her flowers on the movie set, and Prince was getting pissed off about it.
1: Oh, boy.
2: And according to her, made fun of David Lee Roth and jumped up and did the split. And
0: nice.
2: Then started doing it on stage. So, David Lee Roth inspired Prince's jumping stage antics to a degree.
1: That's what a big deal he is.
0: Wow.
2: Take that, haters, and shove it.
0: It's like Frank Sinatra. It's like a Taylor Swift.
2: Hey, you had me up until there.
1: He draws the line.
2: Do the weather.
1: I draw the line.
0: All right. 30% chance of showers and thunderstorms. There's some dense fog around northern Michigan. Otherwise, partly sunny with a high of 89 today. 89. I got to pick up that Finster sent

0: to make your nipples
1: blow
0: pop through
1: your socks
0: shirt.
1: Off. Yeah.
2: Yeah. I need it. I need a cool
0: Who's
2: summer.
0: This hater. I sure wish he could sing like a ghost temple.
2: Ah, shut up.
0: You're a jerk. Oh, I wonder what problems you have in your life that were we having too much fun? Were we too happy? Were we too excited for
2: yes.
0: you and your miserable existence?
2: Bring us down a peg.
0: Yep. He can't sing anymore. Shut up.
2: He was never able to sing.
0: You shut up too.
2: All right. Let's hit a quick break.
0: Whoa. Hit a Mickey. Quick break. We didn't do anything yet. You did the weather.
2: How about the poop?
1: Oh, God.
0: Yeah, make with the deuce.
1: First of all, I want to say I highly regret trying to commiserate with you. Mm-hmm. You were like, feeling bad because you had gone, taken a deuce on a trail. And I was saying.
2: No, I was on a date.
0: On a date. Not a trail. The Boardman Loop.
2: The love
0: it's
2: of
0: my... It's not like a trail indicates like you could be out in the middle of the wilderness.
2: The love of my life that I was trying to win back.
1: Yes. And you took a dump and on the trail.
0: Hey, the can well, you I, wait here, Holly? I got to go right by. I think I saw a squirrel.
2: I took too much MCT oil in my smoothie.
1: Yeah.
2: And it made a physical reaction. I mean, it was... Like, believe me, I would have done anything to not have done that.
1: I'm sure, yes,
2: but
1: I know.
2: My body was just like, it's happening, so do something. It's happening, and you have nothing to say about it.
1: There's nothing you can do, and you don't want to go in your pants.
0: All right. Now.
2: I could have done it in my pants.
1: I was walking along a beach.
0: Wait, what year? What time? When? How long?
1: You're funny that you think it's only happened once. It happens all the time. It's,
0: wow.
1: I know. It's a problem. So this particular time that I was thinking of when I said this, I was walking along a beach and there were woods nearby and I was with my dogs.
0: When? How long ago?
1: Oh, sorry. I would say 7 years ago.
0: Okay. Jesus.
2: Wow. So you're in your 40s?
1: Yes. And
0: what time of year?
1: It was fall.
0: Okay.
1: And I knew that this was coming, so I had to... hustle off into the woods, and I had my dogs with me.
2: Where were you?
1: Out near Elk Rapids. Sorry,
2: okay,
1: Elk Rapids.
2: Near Elk Rapids. Okay, I know where you were.
1: Okay, so then I hustled into the woods, had to do the thing, and luckily I had a bag to which I would have used for my dogs if they would have done that. So I did the old poop and scoop.
0: Well, hold on. You didn't go right in the bag.
1: No.
0: You decided to go and then pick it up?
1: Yes. But I also had to use the bag for
0: cleanup.
2: Did you?
1: My body.
2: Were you isolated, or were you up against a tree?
1: My dogs were out of their minds. Just they were very curious about what was happening. This
2: of
1: is
2: course.
1: So gross, you guys. I'm sorry. So,
0: are you kidding? This is the best break we've done in a week.
1: So, I had to use it to clean up and. Clean off.
2: What'd you do to stabilize yourself? I mean,
1: I could squat like nobody's business. Yeah.
2: All right.
1: So,
0: wait, what did you do?
1: Yeah.
0: I
2: leaned up against a tree.
0: Okay. All right.
1: You did.
0: Yeah.
1: I think that's kind of degrading to be like, I don't know.
0: It's better than dropping one in your underpants.
2: Disrespect for the
1: which
2: tree.
1: Which I've done as well. But.
2: Disrespect for the tree.
1: What? Right.
0: Mickey, what do you mean?
1: I know. I've got problems.
0: How often are you...
1: way more often than we should be talking about on this morning show while people are probably trying to eat their breakfast. It's disgusting.
0: It is gross.
2: I had smart wool socks.
1: Oh, that's what you use.
2: Yeah.
0: They're you can
1: scratchy.
0: Go find it.
1: Scratchy.
0: It's still somewhere on the loop.
2: It was a little scratchy.
1: Someone's going to use your DNA against
0: you. Yeah, yeah. Yeah.
1: Your crime.
0: Let alone the pile.
1: Oh,
0: the loop poop.
2: I got to go get those socks.
0: Plural? Two?
2: Yeah, I used to. Yeah.
1: Hey, when you gotta
2: I'm not
1: going to
2: go come back out with one sock on.
1: What if you ended up like on the list? Because if you use the bathroom in public.
2: Look, there was
0: no. Oh, look, man. He got a ticket for it already. He got a warning. He got a warning for public urination.
2: Along the Platte.
1: Oh, another time. Yeah.
0: Yeah. This kid, the whole world is on the toilet.
2: I'm constantly showing my genitals around northern Michigan.
1: I'm just saying it happens. You're not alone.
2: Of course.
1: We are united.
2: Of course.
0: But you're alone in the multiple. I mean, what the hell, man?
2: Yeah, what was your, what was
0: I mean, how many times?
2: Like,
0: are we talking 10?
2: Did you eat an unusual diet?

0: the day before or something?
1: I have bad timing. This is why I don't drink coffee anymore. So I have like bad timing with drinking my coffee and then going for a walk. So I've perfected that. I'm working on it.
0: Thai cafe?
1: No, but I do want you to know I ate a bunch of sugar-free candy, and I didn't know that that is a laxative. I ate like...
0: Sugar-free candy?
1: Yeah. I had a bunch of sugar-free candy. I got started eating it. I couldn't stop. I have a problem with that. Like, I have sort of a sweet addiction.
2: Yeah.
1: I ate like 45 of these sugar-free, quote-unquote, Starbursts. And I remember thinking, like, am 45? I gonna regret it? Yeah, I know. It's embarrassing.
2: Now I think we're starting to get to the bottom of the... I got a poop in public problem.
1: I didn't know that this would... When I was eating them, I'm like, is this going to cause a problem for me? And I ballooned up like that girl from Charlie Chocolate Factory, you know, Willy Wonka. Got really big. And that's then I looked
2: Veruca
1: up...
2: Veruca Salt.
1: Yes. I was turning...
2: Veruca something.
1: Violet.
2: There's a friend of mine loves these Smarties
1: yes,
2: candies.
1: Yes.
0: Yeah.
2: And has a Smartie dispenser, like a Pez dispenser.
1: Oh, yeah.
2: And... where I give tours at the village, they now have a candy store in the village store.
1: Right.
2: And I got her a 1 pound bag of Smarties.
1: Oh, yes.
2: Right? All loose, not in the bag. Well, it's probably about a half pound now.
1: Oh, yeah.
2: And I can't leave it by my bed. I keep it on the dresser, and the bag is wide open, and I am helping myself to it.
1: I got you a gift.
2: Because if I leave it, in arm's distance, that'd be gone.
1: Thank you.
2: That's I have to keep it, but I still, I'll get up at 1 in the morning, pee, and I'm like, here's a few Smarties.
1: Did you know in Canada, Smarties are like M&Ms? They're little chocolate.
2: Really?
0: Yeah.
1: Chocolate-coated candies.
2: Freaking
1: they're called Smarties.
2: Canada, what's going on up there?
1: I don't mean
2: these
1: to get out
2: crazy.
1: Of pocket, but Canada.
2: Yeah. Oh, you're on board
0: Let's
2: now.
0: Stay in pocket. Speaking of which, Michelle will be back with a KLT News, local news update.
2: The 7 o'clockers might not know about the out-of-pocket comment.
1: Oh, right.
0: No. Yeah. Michelle, I guess, is not reporting on national news because I guess it triggers me to oppose her liberal views. I don't know. What did she say?
1: She
2: said you're a big jerk.
1: Comments.
0: She said
1: when she
0: jerk.
1: Talks national news, you make out-of-pocket comments.
0: Out-of-pocket.
1: And it's
0: pocket.
1: Triggering.
0: And it's triggering.
1: I think it's good. She's protecting
0: so we're
1: her
0: gonna
1: mental
0: have,
1: health.
0: Yeah, find out where the local blood drives are and the town commission meetings coming up. And news. Local news coming up next.
1: She's taking control of her mental health. It's a brave move.
2: It must be difficult when so many things can set you off.
1: I bet.
2: Right?
1: Yeah.
2: Like, you have to analyze everything stated. Does this bother me? Should I be mad about this?
0: So if you want to know if we're how we're doing in the war and national gas prices and stuff, I guess you will not hear that here next. KLT.
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I woke last night to the sound of thunder. How far off, I sat and wondered. Started humming a song from 1962. Ain't it funny how the night moves when you just don't seem to have as much to lose. Strange how the night moves.

0: It is KLT, the rock station. There's Bob Seger at 7:34. Omelet and Finster staying in pocket here on this foggy morning. It's 65 degrees in Traverse City right now. Yeah, we have some patchy fog until 11 a.m. That's possible, especially along the water sites. All right, so let's, no nonsense, let's get right into a KLT News update.
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3: All right, we have a little bit more information on this issue. The Michigan Court of Appeals has overturned the convictions of a Jackson County man who was sentenced to prison for his role in the 2020 plot to kidnap Governor Gretchen Whitmer. In a unanimous decision released yesterday, a three-judge panel vacated the conviction of the convictions of 32-year-old Joseph Morrison, a member of the Wolverine Watchmen militia group. Morrison was convicted in 2022 of providing material support for terrorism, gang membership, and a felony firearm offenses, and was sentenced to 4 to 20 years in prison. The appeals court ruled that jurors received incorrect instructions during Morrison's trial. Judges found that Michigan's terrorism law requires an underlying violent felony, but kidnapping does not meet that definition under the current language of Michigan law. The court said that because jurors were told they could consider kidnapping a violent felony, the verdict was improperly influenced. The ruling also wiped out Morrison's gang membership and felony firearm convictions because those charges depended on the terrorism conviction. The case has been sent back to the Jackson County Circuit Court for further proceedings, opening the door for a possible new trial. Michigan Attorney General Dana Nessel responded, saying, quote, completely and irredeemably nonsensical, outrageous, and irresponsible. She plans to appeal.
2: Here's a question I know that you couldn't know the answer to, but let's say I have a group of friends and we don't make beer, we don't read books, but we want to just plan a bank robbery. I'm not saying just for fun, like how would we do it? Is the planning itself a crime? Even if you have no intent of carrying it through, just what would be the best way if we were going to knock over this bank? Like that's it. It's like a fun Tuesday night club. Instead of playing poker, we plan a heist.
0: Bank robbery club.
2: Right. Yeah. I wonder if that. Because they never kidnapped.
0: I guess that's a crime.
2: They never kidnapped the governor. They were just planning it.
0: Freedom of speech is a crime. Apparently. This is a statewide issue.
3: You want an
0: issue.
3: Answer or you want to keep asking the question? Okay. The difference is. What?
2: I want her to answer. Leave her alone.
3: I swear to God. The difference is that many of these men were caught up here surveilling her home, her vacation home. Many of these men were caught up here in a van. Many of them were caught with plans. They were up here. They were caught up here.
0: It's good to check out the real estate of the local area.
1: But no, a couple of them did say, no, we were just kidding around, kind of like this heist group that you're talking about.
2: Yeah.
1: Those guys thought maybe we were just joking around, like, wouldn't it be blah, blah, blah.
3: Right.
1: But then these other guys had taken it to the next level.
3: Right.
1: And they were like, we're not with them.
3: Yes. So those men weren't convicted. The men that were caught up here, those men that did take it to a different level were convicted. So, yes, some of those that were just like, dude, I thought we were part of the bank robbery club.
1: Right. I thought we were just joking around having some laughs.
3: So, I think maybe the ones that did go rogue and like, we're going to take this to the next level.
1: That's why you got
3: to
1: be careful who you're hanging out with, Finster.
3: Make
1: sure that they're not going to take it to the next level.
3: But there's also the like, hey, maybe there is like the other example of what if I did do it like, well, maybe like the O.J. Simpson book, like
2: he wrote. If I did it.
3: Well, bro, if you did it, you use that example, but your wife did get murdered.
1: Yeah.
3: I mean, I don't know.
2: Did you ever see that interview with O.J. where he was talking and he was like, I remember grabbing the knife. He goes, I remember Jay grabbing the knife or whatever name he, like, but he slipped. He's like, I remember grabbing the knife.
3: So, I mean, this one's going to be interesting. And it seems like it really was a technicality here because I don't know. We'll see.
1: It's irritating where it's like one word, violent. That's what.
3: And
1: threw
3: isn't
1: the whole thing
3: kidnapping
1: off?
3: Kind of inherently violent? Yeah. I mean, I don't know. But
2: not
3: we'll see.
2: Not if you lure them with candy,
0: right?
1: So violence to these guys means just bodily harm, probably.
3: Right? Like, yeah. I mean, how is holding somebody that doesn't want to be there? I don't know. We'll see. All right. So speaking of violent, four people are dead and a suspect in custody following a shooting at a home in Livonia last night. Police responded around 5:45 in the evening to reports of gunfire near 7 Mile. When officers arrived, a man walked out of the home with his hands raised. He told police he shot his family members. He was taken into custody. Investigators found two victims inside the home, two in the backyard. All were pronounced dead at the scene. The weapons believed to have been inside were found inside, were recovered. Police say there is no ongoing threat to the public. The names of the victims have not been released. And a federal judge in the center of a drunk driving case in northern Michigan appeared by video Monday in an Emmett County District Court to answer allegations that he violated the terms of his probation. U.S. District Judge Thomas Luddington pleaded not guilty to a technical probation violation during the brief virtual hearing. The prosecutor said Luddington failed to complete court-ordered alcohol and drug testing during the very first week of his probation. But they did add they don't believe he was using alcohol or drugs. They just believe he didn't live up to the terms of his probation. Judge Angela Lasher did find probable cause to move forward with the case, so he has to appear in person June 22nd in Petoskey. He has to come in person. Judge Luddington was sentenced to last month to 6 months of probation, 93 days in jail, but held in abeyance after he pled no contest to operating while intoxicated after he crashed in October of 2025. His blood alcohol level was 0.27. So if he comes and they determine that he violated his probation, he could get, I think, like 5 days in jail here. Mm. All right. City of Petoskey is taking steps in one of the first communities in the nation to adopt a new dark sky ordinance aimed at reducing light pollution. This is kind of causing a lot of controversy as well. City leaders say the measure helps limit excessive outdoor lighting, making residents and visitors enjoy the stars while benefiting wildlife. Yeah. So supporters of the ordinance say that's a lot of people are not happy with it. Supporters of the ordinance say darker skies enhance quality of life, help preserve northern Michigan's scenic character, and even boost tourism by attracting stargazers. And just a reminder, TCAPS, it's your last day of school, so it's a half day. Check with your individual schools for your release time. All right, that is your news update.
1: Thank you, Michelle.
0: Uh-huh. All right, let's go to sports. Are we just doing local sports?
1: KLT Sports.
0: Field hockey.
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2: The Hurricanes evened up the Stanley Cup finals at 2 games apiece with a 5-3 win over the Golden Knights.
0: Wow.
2: Game 5 tomorrow,
0: yeah.
2: 8 p.m. The Tigers have now won 6 of their last 7 after last night's 10-4 win over the Twins in Game 1. Game 2 tonight, 6:40. Game 4 of the NBA Finals is tonight at the Garden. Knicks lead that series 2-1. In a little tennis news, for the first time in 4 years, Serena Williams played in a professional tournament, winning a doubles match at the HSBC Championship at Queen's Club in London. She is 44 and paired with 19-year-old Victoria. We'll just call her
0: Victoria.
2: Yeah. Mboko. Mboko. Anyway. World Cup kicks off tomorrow. Half of us don't care. There's your sports.
0: The U.S. 54%. Plays on Friday against Paraguay, and it's 9 o'clock Friday night. 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Let's hit a quick break, and we'll be right back. Staying in pocket here on KLT.
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1: They removed the stick?
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0: KLT, the rock station. There's Billy F. Gibbons from ZZ Top with a little cover of Treat Her Right. George Thorogood also does that song as a cover. He didn't write it. I don't know who wrote it, but it was an old blues number. Good morning, it's KLT, the rock station, Omelette and Finster, and that song is very manipulative. Tell her that you love her. Like you know you should, and then she'll be loving you all night.
1: Even if you don't love her, just tell her that you love her?
0: Right, tell her that you love her. Don't mean it, necessarily.
1: But if you tell her, then you'll get what you want?
0: Yeah.
1: Oh, God.
0: Yeah. All right. So the IRS is after me.
2: That seems about right.
1: They come knocking at your door with the sunglasses and blazers?
0: I don't know if it's a scam, but it's an email.
1: Ooh.
2: From
0: IRS.org. And so I guess all of my taxable income wasn't reported. And so got to make what the 2024 taxes.
1: Oh, so it's
0: folder.
1: A couple years old?
0: Yeah.
1: How are you going to find out if this is real?
0: I don't know.
2: One way to find out, ignore it.
0: Yeah, that's what my plan is.
1: Then they will come knocking.
2: What did the email say?
1: Yes.
0: Said there's been an audit of your recent tax return, and I guess all the taxable income was not reported. But I don't know.
1: Did they send you a letter in the mail as well?
2: I don't think the IRS does the internet.
1: I don't think so either. I think they're doing old school letters with the logo on the top there.
0: Finster, what was your situation when you had that problem like that you said on the air yesterday?
2: Oh, my God. What a nightmare.
0: They left you $1 in your bank account?
2: What? So, when I was married, we filed jointly, big mistake, and...
0: Well, how else would you
1: married
0: file
1: separately?
2: That's yeah.
1: What we do.
2: Yeah.
0: Is that what you do?
1: Yes.
2: Yeah. And that's... don't worry. I've learned my lesson.
0: You don't get all the benefits
1: you
0: in
1: get
0: that
1: some.
0: Case.
1: It, well, it's there were... It's a thing. Married, comma, filed separately. It's like one of the boxes you can check.
2: Well, anyway... because the way that she was paid, they didn't take taxes out. She was like a independent contractor, whatever. And we owed the government like $10,000 after a couple of years of this.
0: $10,000?
2: Yeah. And...
0: Because she wasn't paying her taxes?
2: We filed jointly. I'm not saying anything negative about anybody.
1: Right.
2: And they got me on this payment plan that was only enough to pay the interest, right? Like, I would have been paying this forever. Then we got divorced, and I'm like, well, why am I keep making these monthly payments? I'm like, this is her problem. So I decided, that's it. I'm done. I go into Meijer. I do my shopping. I go and check out. I run my card, bip, denied, bip, denied,
1: oh, that's
2: bip,
1: the worst.
2: Denied. I have to, this is before I was bank phone savvy.
1: Okay.
2: And I go to my bank and I get the balance, $1. They took.
0: What?
2: They garnished my entire
1: your wages.
2: Bank account. And left me with $1.
0: You got to be kidding me.
2: Yeah.
1: They must have given you a warning or something that that was going to happen.
2: We were on a payment plan. I stopped paying.
1: I got it.
2: They were like, oh, you want to stop paying? No. We'll take everything you've got.
1: Oh, man.
0: They found out that you had a bank account, and then they went to the bank account, and they took it out of there.
2: Yep.
1: Because at one point, God. They had probably deposited into your bank account.
2: Yeah.
1: So they had the info.
2: So then for years, and I was begging and pleading. I called the IRS. I was on hold for 3 hours before I got a human on there.
1: Yes.
2: And they were like, oh, well, you can file for what's called innocent spouse relief. And I'm like, this is impossible. And they were like, the form, you could find it right, irs.gov, whatever it is. I actually find the form, I print it out, and I painstakingly fill out every section, put it in the mail, because the IRS does not do the internet.
1: Yeah, they don't.
2: And I mail it to them, and I get a letter back, and they say, we've received your application. We'll make a decision in like 263 days. There's some ridiculous big number, like over 200,
1: under
2: less than
1: year.
2: 300.
1: Yeah.
0: Okay.
2: Then I get and this whole time, making the monthly payment, and it was driving me crazy. It's not my debt.
1: For the 200 years, or 200 days, you still ended up making
2: I know better.
0: What was her, was she?
2: I have no contact with her anymore. I don't know where she is. I have no idea how to get a hold of her. None of it. It's perfect.
1: Mm.
2: So then I get a letter back saying, okay, she has 30 days to repeal or
1: appeal it.
2: Yeah.
1: Yeah.
2: And then those 30 days went by. I went to bed owing the IRS $10,000. I woke up the next morning and they said, we have found you innocent. And not only did they erase my $10,000 debt, they gave me the last 2 years I had made of payments back.
1: Yes.
2: So I got like $3,600.
1: Oh, beautiful.
2: There was a $13,000 swing in my favor.
1: Yes.
2: And every day since, I have been in the best mood you could ever imagine. Having that debt.
1: Yeah.
2: And getting a letter in the mail every month.
1: From the
2: with
1: government.
2: Her, my... I don't deal with breakups well. And to see her name on in my mailbox every month was just... But now I'm free and clear, and everything is sunshine and lollipops.
1: And you'll never do that again.
2: No, and I pay... Dude, it's like the freaking mafia. They'll do everything but kill you. They're free to do it.
0: Kneecaps?
2: They will do everything but physically harm you.
0: Well, I'm just going to ignore it.
2: Yeah, that seems about it. The same thing you did with your with the colonoscopies and you almost died.
0: Right.
2: This yelled, go.
0: Yep.
2: Ask Wesley Snipes how that worked out.
0: I'm going to stay in my pocket.
1: Okay.
0: All right, let's hit a quick break. If you guys have had interactions with the IRS, the text line seems to say that they don't send emails.
1: Yeah.
0: So whatever email I got was BS, which I'm going to go with.
1: I think you can call them. I know it sounds like a lot of things. It's worth it.
0: A little busy. It's 801 on KLT. Our phone number is 231-941-9558. And if you'd like to call or text, that's the same phone number. And you can reach us here on the tvcairport.com studio line. 231-941-9558. It's 802.
2: Did that IRS email say make checks payable to Finster?
0: Yes. We'll be right back. It's 802 KLT. Good morning.
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0: It is KLT, the rock station, Aerosmith at 8:13. It's Omelet and Finster. We're going to get some kissing tips from Finster.
1: Well, from the internet. I'm just the vessel.
0: Right after the weather is broadcast.
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0: All right. Thank you, Mickey. We have showers and thunderstorms winding down this morning, and patchy fog is an issue today or this morning. It'll burn off by 11 a.m. If you're being affected by that. Areas of dense fog, otherwise partly sunny with a high of 89. 89
2: today.
0: It's
2: so hot.
0: It's so hot. And on the sunrise side, they have a high of 85 in Alpena. Tonight, showers and thunderstorms are possible with a low of 67. And tomorrow for Thursday, mostly cloudy, becoming mostly sunny with a high of 85. And then Friday, we cool down to 75 with a slight chance of showers. Sunny in the afternoon, 75. And then Saturday, sunny and 79. And Sunday, sunny and around 70 degrees. So, Finster, you found some kissing tips. What led you to these tips?
1: Scrolling through the internet while on the toilet.
2: Great.
1: And it was 10 kissing secrets, and some of them I'm like, all right, maybe. But some of them I'm like, really? Is this what women want? And we have access to one.
2: One live woman right here.
0: We've got access to a woman.
2: And I do love kissing tips.
1: All right, here we go, Mickey. You can confirm or deny these.
2: Okay.
1: The first tip, it says to kiss slow, not fast.
2: Yes, 100%.
1: All right.
2: Yes.
1: I agree with that one. Okay. Now, here's where things start to get a little slippery. Hold her jaw gently.
2: No.
1: Like, is that this? Like,
2: no, that's like Hallmark movie stuff where, you know, they grab the jaw and.
1: So don't touch her face at all.
2: I don't think so. Not if you're kissing me. Don't be touching my face.
1: Look at their lips before kissing.
2: Oh, that's kind of hot.
3: Kiss.
2: That's kind of hot.
1: All right. Kiss the forehead first?
0: Forehead?
2: That's giving daddy. You know, like...
0: Yeah.
2: giving kind of like grandpa vibes.
0: Oh, boy. So no on the forehead.
1: Well, see, that's what you do. You lean in. That's the old trick, is you lean in to kiss the forehead to see if they are going to lean in and receive your kiss. Because nothing worse than the lean in and the pull back.
2: The lean back.
1: Yeah. That's happened to me within the last decade, and let me tell you, it's not comfortable.
2: So you would lean in to give a kiss when you didn't know it was a sure thing.
1: I felt the only thing preventing the kiss from happening was my being a pussy and not leaning in and kissing her.
2: Oh, okay.
1: So I'm like, I'm going to go for it, and I leaned in, and it was not a welcomed maneuver.
2: I don't know if this is on the list, but that's when a sexy thing is say, can I kiss you?
1: Ask permission?
2: Oh, God.
1: Isn't that boner killer?
2: No.
1: All right.
2: Especially if you think they really
1: are. Okay.
2: Yes.
1: All right, let's keep moving. Number five, brush her cheek with your thumb. That's more face touching, which we know Mickey DeRocher.
2: No.
1: Don't touch it. Let's keep moving. Number five, brush her cheek with your thumb. That's more face touching, which we know Mickey DeRocher.
2: No.
1: Don't touch it. If any of you get to make out with Mickey, hands off the face.
2: Only my husband making out.
1: Wait.

0: I like kissing you, but keep your mitts off my face.
1: No, it was a great kiss connection from the get.
0: Softly bite her lower lip.
1: Not when you're just kind of standing around kissing.
2: Nah.
1: I mean, I think there's a time. I think there's a time when things are a little hotter and heavier. A little lip bite. Nothing wrong with that.
0: Saturday night after a couple of Jaeger bombs. All right. I only have a couple left here. Whisper something after the kiss. Like what? Like, you need a Tic Tac?
1: No, if you whisper like, oh, you're a good kisser or something like that. That's kinda hot. Whisper it right against their lips.
0: Are we not paying enough attention to you over there?
2: No, I'm writing stuff down over here.
0: Okay. touch their waist and pull them in closer.
1: Yes.
0: Okay.
1: Yes.
0: Waist touching, yes. Face touching, no.
1: Right.
0: What about the butt squeeze?
1: Yes. Squeeze it.
2: Squeeze the Charmin.
0: And the last one, make every kiss feel like a love story. That's where the list gets stupid.
1: Yeah.
0: But the biting, the face touching is where I was...
1: No, I feel like that's just like something they think in the movies.
2: Yeah, you want to lift up their eyelids a little bit.
1: Look at me. Look at me when you're kissing me.
2: Yeah. Like you do the two-finger eyelid.
0: To make it look like they're awake.
2: Yeah.
1: Or that they're a stooge and you're poking them in the eye.
0: Hey, Mo!
2: See if the pills kicked in. Yeah.
1: God. Yeah, those are some good tips.
0: All right.
1: Write them down.
0: I would have tried them at the movies last night, but I went by myself.
2: Check out the pupils.
1: What you
0: if you
1: can
0: get
1: movie.
0: A girl to go see He-Man, you're probably going to make out. I can give you the movie review next if you want to hear about
2: I'd
0: He-Man.
2: I'd love to hear what He-Man was about.
0: I am,
2: was it, he's like strong, right? He-Man?
1: He was strong.
0: Is this the question on the table?
1: He's the master of the universe.
0: He-Man.
2: He-Man. The Rascals had a He-Man Woman Haters Club or something like that.
0: Oh. I just had to go to make sure that... Nope. Wow. Did you see that? I was just about to make a very inappropriate joke.
2: You self-edited?
0: Yep.
1: Well done.
0: Yep.
2: I kind of want to hear the... Inappropriate.
0: Listen, the second you hit this commercial, I'll tell you what I was going
3: to
0: say.
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0: It is KLT, the rock station. Lita Ford right here.
1: Kiss. We're talking about kissing. Oh, yeah. I would still kiss Lita Ford.
0: 8:31 on KLT. Do you know a strange fact about Lita Ford? Is that she was held captive by her husband on a Bohemian island.
2: For a long time.
0: For years.
2: Was he an American?
0: I don't know that, but I would assume so. I don't know.
2: I'm just thinking he didn't, like, take her to his home island and say, no, but you can't leave here.
0: He controlled her life, like, and he did not let her off of the island and whatnot. And I don't know much about that, but she's, I think she put out a, or she's going to put out a memoir that talks about that. I spoke with her on the air, on these very airwaves, but I didn't have the cojones to ask her about that.
2: Right, yeah.
0: I didn't want to, like, bring her, like, the most, you know, devastating thing in her life, like, you know, rock DJ. Right. Hey, so what's up with...
2: I like to dig deep. Tell me about...
0: What's up with when you were being held hostage by your husband on an island?
2: When I look her up, she has 3 tour dates. What is she... She's playing venues?
1: Why wouldn't she?
0: Yeah.
2: I'm wondering.
0: Gigs.
2: Yeah, cool. I didn't know. I'm not saying she shouldn't. I'm just surprised.
0: Lita Ford at Camp Omelet.
1: That would be awesome.
2: Well, you're going to need a bigger mattress.
1: Then I could show her. Well, no, at Camp Omelet, we get RVs. Make it look weird. Hey, Lita Ford, you wanna
0: stay with me?
1: You want to use a toilet that flushes?
2: So hot.
1: You got to play to your audience, right? She's an older girl. She probably would think that. Oh, yeah, that sounds good.
2: Sign me up. Hey,
0: Lita, need a phone charger?
1: She's probably done worse for less.
0: She was also with Tony Iommi for a long time. That's Black Sabbath.
1: That's not a deal killer. I would love to be Eskimo Brothers with Tony Iommi.
2: Eskimo Brothers, right. Come on.
0: Oh, boy.
1: He's missing a piece of his finger. I got all of mine.
0: Hey, so Finster, tell us about this movie that you saw. You went to go see He-Man. I can't believe this is actually a thing.
1: The title of the movie, Omelet, is Masters of the Universe.
0: Oh, really?
1: Which is the He-Man franchise.
0: There's a franchise with He-Man?
1: How can you be 55 and not know about He-Man? Like, this was in your wheelhouse.
0: Is it the muscular guy that's made out of rocks?
1: No.
0: Do you know the one I'm talking about?
1: From the Fantastic Four.
0: All right. Well, sorry. He-Man. I'm not up on my cartoons.
2: But He-Man was big when we were
1: growing up. He-Man was the biggest.
2: Yeah.
0: Hold on. Let me put down my comic book.
1: The biggest toy merch in merchandise ever.
2: Yes.
0: I missed that day.
1: It was years. Here we are, 50 years later, talking about Masters of the Universe.
0: Spider-Man.
1: This is He-Man.
0: So a strong guy, muscles, I would imagine.
1: And a magic sword.
2: And there
0: magic
2: was a hot,
0: sword.
2: There was a hot chick. That's there was very, a hot chick.
1: Yes, there That's is two hot chicks in this movie.
2: Mm-hmm.
0: Oh, yeah?
1: Oh, yeah, yeah. So,
0: does he use this magic sword on them?
1: I will. So, I went there thinking that it was going to be ridiculous, and I just thought I would be able to goof on it. I loved it.
2: Yeah?
1: The story was very, very good. Skeletor, the baddest guy, second best. There's Darth Vader, then Skeletor.
0: What is Skeletor wants to probably...
1: take over the universe.
0: Yeah. Yeah. Kill the
1: He
0: Earth.
1: Wants to be the master... Of the universe.
0: Master of the universe.
1: Right.
0: Well, what's wrong with that?
1: Nothing.
0: That's good ambition.
2: Were
1: buddy.
2: These real human actors or was
1: yes.
2: it a cartoon?
1: Yeah, yeah. Although Skeletor, because his face is a skull, he looked a little questionable.
2: Yeah.
1: And like Beast Man was a bit tall. You know, he's Beast Man.
0: Mr. Beast is in the movie?
1: Prince Adam is He-Man. And at a very young age, his area is getting overthrown. They take him, put him in this wormhole thing, and with the magic sword, don't lose this sword, it's the only way back. He gets sent to Earth lost the sword.
2: Oh, no.
1: And he is now in college, and he's trying to convince people that he's the Prince of Eternia. And once he finds this sword, and people just laugh at him and goof on him. And it was a great spin on it because it, like, what would happen if Prince Adam was in college?
2: Yeah.
1: And he is part of these training things of feeling sensitivity. Like, okay, let's calm down. Let's use our words. Yeah. You know, it was hilarious. It was hilarious.
0: So he had one job, was to keep the sword.
1: A small child. A 5 to 6 year old child.
0: And he lost the sword.
1: In
0: so
1: the wormhole.
0: Does he have a metal detector and he's going along the beach?
1: No, they found he went on the internet. How would you find your sword? He drew a picture of the sword. That's the internet.
0: Okay. Spoiler alert.
1: Well, that's how he found the sword.
0: See He-Man today.
1: Yeah. Well, this is all the first 15 minutes of the movie.
2: Is that the same one that has the power of Grayskull?
1: Yes. That's how Prince Adam turns into He-Man.
0: Wonder Twins activate?
1: Something like this. Kind of the same premise.
0: Okay.
1: Although the Wonder, they didn't, their magic came from each other, right?
0: Yeah. The rings.
1: He needs the sword. He needs the sword.
0: The magic sword.
2: Don't tell us if he finds it. That's the spoiler.
1: Well,
2: we
1: of course
2: want.
1: He finds it.
2: Oh.
1: It's on every picture. He-Man standing on the poster holding the freaking sword.
0: And then he kicks Skeletor's ass.
1: Yeah. Yeah, yeah. Yee-hoo. It was great. The effects were great. The story was great. I mean,
3: it was 2 hours and 20 minutes.
2: Of the actual film that doesn't include the...
1: 2 hours and 20 minutes. And then you add 23 to 30 minutes of coming attractions.
2: Right.
1: Which... There is a new bank robbery movie coming out, and who's the tall kid? His dad died 9/11. The comedian.
0: Pete Davidson.
1: This looks like the guy. I love caper movies. If they're robbing, stealing, or there's mafia involved, I love it. And Pete Davidson has a new bank robbery movie coming out, and it looks amazing.
2: Okay.
1: Also, they showed an extended trailer for Supergirl. Which is coming out this month also.
2: Are you on board now?
1: I've got to go see it.
2: Okay.
1: People are questioning how she has earrings, though.
2: Why?
0: Why?
2: She doesn't have ears?
1: Because her skin is impenetrable.
2: Oh.
1: She's bulletproof. How are they going to pierce her ear? The answer's easy.
0: I didn't know that.
1: On a planet with a red sun, she could get them done. She has no powers there.
2: You are such a nerd.
1: Thank you.
0: There's a Supergirl KFC something or other. I saw an ad for KFC Supergirl combo.
1: The bottom line, circling back to Masters of the... I did finish my whole popcorn and pop with like 20 minutes to go. And I was like, you do the... Is it worth? We're going out there, refilling. I'm such
0: a
1: fat slob.
2: 20 minutes to go after 2 hours?
1: I didn't know how long was to go. That's the one problem I hate with not having a clock.
2: Mm.
1: Because I know how long the movie is, and I try to ration, like...
0: What showing did you go to?
1: 3:30.
0: Was there a lot of people there?
1: Surprisingly, no.
2: Because it was kind of rainy day.
1: But the parking lot was full. And this was IMAX. I love...
2: Oh, you saw an IMAX.
1: Dude, seeing anything else is like watching it on my phone at this point.
0: So at 3:30 on a Monday...
1: Tuesday,
0: yesterday.
1: Where movies are cheaper Tuesdays.
0: Okay.
2: Smart. And the popcorn?
0: So there was not a lot of people at 3:30 on a Tuesday seeing He-Man.
1: There was 20 of us, maybe.
0: Okay.
1: But the parking lot was full. The movie theater was full.
2: Yeah. There were other flicks going on.
1: Yeah. And
0: what do you think people were going to see? Was it Obsession?
1: I don't know. Is the Toy Story? No, Toy Story 5 isn't out yet. I don't know. I don't know what they're seeing. I only knew what was in my theater.
2: Maybe there's a kid's movie and people were out of school early.
1: Well, there's a lot of these horror movies that are going around that are very popular right
0: now. Today's the last day of school for TCAPS, and it's a half a day.
1: But go see it. Masters of the Universe. It was wicked fun.
2: It'll take a long time, but it's worth it.
1: Yeah.
0: And there's hot chicks in it?
1: Yeah, there's two.
2: That's all you need.
0: Are anybody famous?
1: No. Not one name you would know in this movie, and I like that also.
2: Yeah, I do too. Where you, it's not the same face over
3: right,
2: and over.
3: Right,
0: right. Chris Hemsworth.
2: Glenn Powell. I'm so sick of seeing
1: what? Him. What? Yeah. I love that guy. You keep do? Putting him in everything. He has a TV show where he is playing a quarterback that has been outcast, and he wears a disguise and tries to play for another college. Chad Powers is his name. I can't think of the name of the show. Maybe it's Chad Power, but it's the best freaking show. I want to get Hulu just so I could see the end of that series.
2: I feel like he's in too many things.
1: You keep putting him in more. I love him. I love him.
0: All right, if you want to find out what's going on with Iran, and if you want to find out what's going on with Ukraine, that update is not coming up next.
1: I think one of our helicopters was shot down. Two helicopter pilots had to be rescued from the ocean.
0: Doesn't exist.
1: What are you talking about?
2: You'll have to seek that news elsewhere, not on this station.
1: Why?
0: Because Michelle's only doing local news.
1: Oh. All right.
0: So if you want to find out about blood drives and what's going on at the library, we'll be right back with that. It's KLT, the rock station. We'll drive Michelle nuts next. KLT.
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0: It is KLT, the rock station. It's 8:49, Omelet and Finster here on a Wednesday. It's hump day, everyone.
1: Hump day.
0: And Mickey DeRocher's here, Omelet and Finster. We've got a couple of guests that are pretty well known around northern Michigan for doing justice in our community, which is Jake and Caleb. They're with Pred Task Force, and they have exposed pedophiles that want to hook up with kids for the purposes of sex. And, you know, it's kind of like a Scott Hansen thing, but here locally. But I know that you guys go around northern Michigan and other places. Like last week, you were in Atlanta, Georgia, right?
2: Yes, sir.
0: Hey, Caleb.
3: Good morning, you
0: guys. This is Jake. What's up, Jake?
2: Good morning.
0: Why don't you describe to the people what you guys do?
2: I think you nailed it on the head pretty much. Our number one, our mission is to expose pedophiles. Yes, that is in the communities. We want to see them arrested and go to prison, but the number one thing is to expose them to their community so people are aware of what they're doing and their families, friends, coworkers, nieces, nephews, cousins, everything like that.
3: Are you when you set up like fake profiles as children, luring them in?
2: Yes, we have decoys that do that.
3: Nice. Oh, okay.
4: You don't want to give it all away.
3: Yeah, well,
2: we want
3: it to stop.
2: Fair
3: right.
2: question.
3: So if they're afraid, even if they stop because they're afraid they're going to get caught, it's a step in the right direction.
2: Fair enough. Yeah.
0: An obvious question is: how does law enforcement? Do you work with law enforcement, and how do they feel about your efforts?
2: We always. Every case we've ever had, we work the law enforcement. We contact them during the investigation after we made contact with the person. Usually, gotten our confession first, and then we contact police. And,
0: do they want to come on down and arrest somebody while you're doing it?
2: Almost every single officer has shown like their appreciation for what we do. Yes, and it's not up to them. Ultimately, it's now to the officer on scene. They got to make a call above them, and that's when it'll come down that they're either going to arrest or they're not going to arrest.
0: Isn't that weird?
2: It is weird, but the officers always want to arrest them. They do. It's very obvious. They want to arrest these guys. It's just not. It's up to. It's
0: well,
2: not
0: if
2: up
0: you
2: to
0: say
2: them.
0: You're a 14-year-old girl and some guy wants to show up to meet them, like in a park or wherever it is, and you guys got your cameras ready, and the guy shows up, and then the guy's hoping to see this young 14-year-old girl, and then you guys show up, which is like the opposite.
2: Yes.
0: You guys are scary-looking dudes.
3: Has the crime been committed by him just showing up even to meet you?
2: Oh, he's already committed multiple felonies by this point.
3: Okay.
2: Yeah.
3: All right.
2: If you
3: because couldn't they say, well, I was there to try to talk this person out and tell them the dangers of going
2: that.
3: To meet people in person?
2: They always say that.
4: Oh, but, do they?
2: Yeah, they always say that.
0: But the intent is to have sex because they've already established that online. The online communication was.
2: Yes, there's I'd say 98% of our cases they've already had highly sexual conduct, sexual explicit messages have gone back and forth before the meet had ever happened. Sometimes they show up for the meet. Most of the times they show up for the meet. Sometimes they blow off the meet, and then we got to go find them. And then we will go find them.
0: Wow.
3: Now, has things ever gotten physical?
2: Not yet.
3: I mean, when you go to meet, all right, like, hey, you know, hey, meet me at 7-Eleven. Mm-hmm. Like, is your heart thumping?
2: Every time.
3: Right? Like,
0: wow.
3: It's got to be a huge adrenaline rush. Like, look, there's the pedophile right there that thinks he's coming to diddle some children. Let's get him. Like, I'm getting that same kind of adrenaline rush right
4: just
3: now.
4: Just thinking about it.
3: Yeah,
4: right?
3: Yeah.
2: It's every time. It's something that every time it's the same thing. It doesn't matter how many times I do this; it'll always be there for sure.
0: Is there any aspect of law enforcement that discourages you to do this?
2: There are. Yes, there's definitely there's cops out there that discourage it. They think that they can handle it all on their own, but most cops know that they've got a lot on their plate. Most departments have a lot on their plate, so to have And they there's it all depends where we're talking about, what part of the state, what part of the county, which county, which part of the country. It's always different wherever you go. Some there's a lot of counties that have full teams established that do what we do. And in those areas, yeah, those cops are going to be more like, no, we got this handled. And we honestly don't really go into those areas unless someone brings us there.
0: Yeah, but I'm like, well, why is this guy... We got it handled. I got a new guy that's coming to meet this 12-year-old.
2: Yeah, you think that they'd be like, all open up? Yeah, you would think.
4: I've been so surprised at the number of people who on posts that I've seen, the number of people locally that you are catching.
3: I hate, but love that you're revealing these people.
4: Yeah.
3: But so many, it's like, I know that store. I've been to this store. They're meeting this guy out 100 times.
4: Right, right.
3: Now, the question, and I always hate that there's a terrible origin story.
2: Of course.
3: But how did we get going down this road?
2: There's a few reasons. One is very personal that I don't give out. The other being that I just have, at a very young age, I started to watch Chris Hansen and I've been through a lot in my childhood, so I, with Chris Hansen, as a very young age, I really connected with that show. So, like, my age kids were coming home watching MTV. I was coming home watching Chris Hansen. I've been watching him for 20 years now.
3: Wow. Have you gotten to meet him?
2: I've always wanted to be Chris Hansen, but not Chris Hansen, just do what he does, So it kind of just snowballed to where we are today. Chris Hansen followed us last week on Instagram.
3: Wow.
0: That's awesome.
2: That was pretty amazing. I'm not going to lie. That was one of my biggest moments yet to date, and it was very...
3: Until right now.
0: Until right now. Hey, Jake. Jake is here from Pred Task Force, and where can people see some of your work on social media if they want to see videos of you guys doing the good work?
2: So there's a few places. The number one place I would say is either on Facebook or Instagram for short form and, like, post to keep up to date with what we're doing. So on Facebook, it would be Jake Hockey. So that's Jake Hockey on Facebook. And then on Instagram, which there is a Pred Task Force page on Facebook. So if you're anybody listening, please go follow that page, okay? Because we're trying to get that page brought up. So if Pred Task Force on Facebook as well.
3: Follow and share it right now.
2: Pred Task Force on Instagram. That'll be our main profile.
0: Pred Task Force on Instagram.
2: Yep. 4 months ago, we had 6,000 followers. We just hit 100,000 followers this week.
4: Wow. Chris Hansen. That's awesome.
2: Yes. One of them is Chris Hansen. And then also Gideon and Alex Rosen both followed us as well. And they both have millions of followers
4: as well. You're doing good work.
0: Okay, look.
3: What's your partner's name here?
0: This is Caleb.
3: Caleb. Good morning, Caleb.
1: How we doing?
3: Good. How did you get involved with this?
1: I've known this guy for 12 years. We used to landscape together for many years. I went off and went through a police academy, did the law enforcement gig for a little bit. Had to resign due to health issues, so... We started working again, painting, actually, and then he brought up this idea to me, and we just kind of rolled with it.
3: Have you guys been able to monetize this? Is this your job now, or do you still have to sling paint to get the bills paid?
2: Painting was not long-lived. I hated it.
3: Okay.
2: I was a landscaper at heart. I enjoyed working outside, never inside. Yeah, see, well, the thing about this is about 4 years ago, I've been wanting to do this for decades, literally, but 4 years ago, I got real serious, like, okay, I'm going to figure out how to do this one day. So 4 years ago, I started studying this. Like I've studied this, I swear, more hours than people go to college for in a 2-4-year period. So I knew everything about the business before I even came to him. And when I came to him, I'm like, this is from start to finish. This is how we're going to start this. This is how we're going to make this work. This is how we're going to monetize this thing. So are we monetized? Yes. Are we making what we enough to, like, live right now? Not yet, but we're still early. I mean, we started this 4 months ago.
0: So do people give you donations to make sure?
3: Everybody with a kid should give them a donation.
0: Right.
2: We're crowdfunded. We are right now we're crowdfunded, but our goal is to eventually have sponsorships and things of that nature. So that's crowdfunding, sponsorships, then monetization on social media. Those are the goals.
3: This could be turned into a show just as easy. I mean, and you guys already have so much footage.
2: Chris Hansen does it, yeah. So.
3: Have you tried shopping it around?
2: Not yet.
3: Because that's the future, right? Because your videos are, I once one comes up, you have to watch it.
0: Yeah.
3: You have to watch all the way through.
4: Right.
3: Right? At least through the confrontation. Usually it's a guy walking a block ahead of you guys.
0: You guys
3: hey, where are you going, bro?
0: You guys have to put together a sizzle reel, you know, and send it out to some of the networks and cable stations.
2: Well, we will. One thing that we are kind of keeping a little under wraps, but we'll expose a little bit.
3: Nobody's listening.
2: Nobody. Okay, good deal. I'll just keep the names out of it. But we had just talked to a big company that we've recently started working with, and one of the biggest, if not the biggest, news network in Atlanta, and they want to start doing some sort of documentary with us.
0: Wow, so
2: it's
0: nice.
2: It's not, this isn't like something that's end goal or end game, mm-hmm. but it'll help us along our way to get to where you're talking about.
3: Do you have any martial arts training?
2: This guy does.
3: Okay.
0: Nice.
3: So if it got physical, you could twist somebody up?
2: This guy I trust. Right. There's a reason that
4: he's the muscle.
2: Yes. There's a reason he's my partner.
3: The quiet one usually is. It's the guy that's not talking that you should be afraid of.
2: He's my partner.
3: Do you carry a taser or anything? Pepper spray? Club? Just a deadly weapon? I got it. I can tell by this whole guy's vibe.
2: What's that?
0: You're packing heat?
2: He is.
0: Nice. Good.
3: Just a little Glock.
5: Just a little Glock. In the background.
0: Jake and Caleb are here from Pred Task Force. They expose pedophiles.
3: Are you guys selling merch on your Facebook page? 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I mean, I bet some people in your shirts are cool. I mean, you could probably sell those.
2: We do sell merch. 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That's for Pred Task Force. 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You can get our merch there. We are changing our merch around, but it's not been as lucrative as we, you know, had hoped, because obviously this mission that we're on, it is very expensive. Everything from the travel, the cost, the electronics cost, the everything we need to make this work, it gets very expensive. I may have even undershot it myself when we first started. We've traveled a lot. We travel all over the place to get these guys. We've got an arrest in Florida. We're going to have an arrest in Ohio this week. We've got an arrest in Georgia.
0: Wow.
2: Monday we're in Las Vegas. Wednesday we're in Los Angeles. So it's...
5: I've been arrested in most of those cities, too.
0: I have a question for you, Jake. And this is just thinking about the due process. Everybody is entitled to a right called due process.
2: Yes.
0: So now when you expose these people, you're putting them out without a... They're being convicted in the public light.
2: Yep.
0: But they didn't have their due process
2: with
0: in the court. So what do you say to people that are like, hey, there's no process. You're just exposing these people and they're not able to tell their side of the story. I mean, listen, I love what you guys do, but I'm just saying like...
2: No, it's a fair question. And with the court process, they'll have their day in court. They had their day in our court and we found them guilty. And I will deal with my day wherever that may be and to fight that for it. Because when I confront these people, they'll tell you themselves exactly what they did.
0: And listen, I mean, you have a record of them responding and knowing this is a young person.
2: Yes.
0: That's illegal, and everybody knows that.
2: Yes.
0: And then you have the text messages of, you know, what you want to do with this person. I mean, their intent. And then they show up. I mean, that's a slam dunk.
2: Yes.
0: To me.
2: And
0: Michelle, are you ready? Do you want to do a news? Okay.
2: Here's the main thing with this is another reason we got into this. Governments, we respect them and we work with, I shouldn't say government, we work with police departments. We work with them and in any capacity that, you know, is needed. But their process is very different than ours, and they need time, a lot of time. And sometimes the fastest these guys will see a courtroom is 9 months, maybe 18, 24 months.
0: What?
2: Before some of these guys will get into a courtroom and be charged at the end. Not their preliminaries and things like that, but before they're charged. And while this is going on, they're not telling you that these are pedophiles in your neighborhood. They're not telling you this because they can't, because that's not how they operate. In our world, within an hour of meeting one of these guys, they're guilty. They can be. It might be weeks or months that we got. We've had month-long investigation. We've had, in Atlanta, we had a guy reach out to us, and within 1 hour, he was guilty. He knew he was coming to meet a 15-year-old boy for sex.
0: Yeah.
2: He stopped at the store, picked up condoms, lubricant, Cheetos by request of the decoy.
0: Cheetos.
2: He brought it all, and then when he got there, he admitted to all of it. So he was guilty within 1 hour. I can... with confidently, without a doubt in my mind, say this guy is a predator. He is guilty. And, you know, he was arrested as well within minutes. The cops played no games with him. And actually, the very next day, he went on three felony charges in front of a judge, and the judge denied him bond on all three charges.
0: Do you think the police are doing all they can do to stop pedophiles?
2: No. I don't blame the police officers, but whoever is making those budgets and making those calls, no, they're not. No, they're not at all. It's not even close. Our children are not our top priority. In my mind, especially with what I do, you can probably already assume this, but the children should be the top priority of anything else, above drugs, above tickets, insurance, so all that bullcrap. The kids should be first, and they're not.
0: Good for you guys.
3: We're getting tons of texts from parents saying, please stay in Traverse City.
4: Yeah, a lot of people saying that. I know.
2: Let me reply to that real quick. We will. Okay? We will. But we have guys that we have to chase out of the state. There's guys that have been here and committing crimes in Traverse City, and these people don't realize this when they see our social media. They're like, oh, they're leaving again. They're leaving again. These guys are also committing. Some of these guys have been in Traverse City, and they've left. You know, they might be in Traverse City. You might see us in Las Vegas, but that does not mean that we're not getting a guy that originated in Traverse City.
4: Gotcha.
2: And there are parents in these other cities that need this just as bad as we do. So we're going to be everywhere we can possibly be. We keep trying to build our team as big as we can, as safely as we can. We're very, very selective and very – it's a very slow process. But we're trying – we try to keep it as local as we
0: can. People are loving you on the text line.
3: Yeah.
0: People are following you on TikTok.
4: These guys are awesome.
0: Pred Task Force. And if you'd like to get in touch with us, 231-941-9558.
3: Where's home for you guys?
2: Michigan.
3: Oh, okay.
0: Okay.
2: Michigan.
3: Got it. Good enough.
2: We got a meet and greet Traverse City if you guys want to come out and see us, though.
0: Where?
2: At Cherry Capital Inc. over on 4 Mile in
0: Traverse City. Yeah.
2: It's gonna be
0: What's our girl over there?
3: Brooke.
0: Yep, Shout out to Brooke.
2: Shout out to Brooke.
3: She's an amazing woman. This is their logo. I have tattooed on the back of my calf.
2: Okay, that's crazy. See how it just comes together like that? No, I seen that, and that's what triggered the thought.
0: Yeah, let's hit a quick break on news that we scared Michelle away.
3: Yeah.
4: News is brought to you by Gaylord Machine and Fabrication, your source for laser cutting, steel products, and so much more. 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
0: Awesome. Thank you, Mickey. Let's go to the phones. Good morning, KLT.
6: Good morning. My name is Eric. I just want to say I fully endorse what Jake is doing. I love him for doing that. Yeah, many people here in northern Michigan supporting that. There's some things that have happened in my life that have been difficult. And, Jake, we really appreciate it. And thank you, buddy.
2: Thank you for your support, sir. I truly
0: appreciate you. And Caleb. Don't forget about Caleb.
3: Yeah, the muscle.
0: Pred Task Force. The guy's packing heat. Love it.
3: No, he's just happy to see you.
0: Let's do sports since we don't have news, and even if we did.
3: Thanks, guys.
0: Hold on, guys.
3: 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U.S. 23 North. In Alpena. In sports, here we go. The Hurricanes evened up the Stanley Cup Finals at 2 games apiece with a 5-4 win over the Golden Knights. Game 5 tomorrow, 8 p.m. Tigers have now won 6 of their last 7 after last night's 10-4 win over the Twins. Game 2 tonight, 6:40. Game 4 of the NBA Finals tonight at the Garden. Knicks lead 2-1. There's your sports.
0: Very good. Thank you, Fenster. Now we'll go to news, and Michelle Perez is here.
7: Good morning.
0: And news is brought to you by, did we say Gaylord Machine and Fabrication?
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0: Go ahead, Michelle.
7: I know this doesn't mean much to you guys, but Jack in the Box is opening in Battle Creek on June 15th. It is a big deal.
3: We're going.
7: Yes,
3: you and I are going.
7: All right. I'll get Courtney to fill in that day, and if you want to go, we can call in.
3: No, I'm not going to miss the show for it.
7: Okay, no. I'm going to go that Saturday if you want to go. All right. Severe storms Tuesday resulted in 2 tornadoes touching down in Michigan. The National Weather Service says up to 40 homes in Freeland, that's northwest of Saginaw, were damaged in the first twister that touched down around 1:15. The second happened 5 minutes later at just over 40 miles away.
3: I'm a little more excited than I should be over a frickin' grilled sourdough burger.
7: No, this is amazing, though. I'm so Battle Creek. It's 3.5 hours away. I'm super excited.
0: How is what is Jack in the Box versus In-N-Out Burger, both of which I don't know? anything about.
3: It did.
0: Is it of the same ilk?
3: Sure. Well, sure. It's a franchise burger that we haven't had that we used to have daily access to and haven't had access to. Imagine going 15 years without a Big Mac, and then a Big Mac, a McDonald's pops up. Think of it like that.
7: But I would say though, In-N-Out is a lot more iconic. Like you can go to In-N-Out, and there would be a line at In-N-Out.
0: In the Box is a burger joint,
3: franchise burger joint. Got it. But used to rival. All of them. Burger King. It used to be everywhere you found those.
0: It's
3: you
0: more
3: found
0: of a
3: this.
0: West Coast thing.
3: No.
0: No?
3: No.
0: Okay.
7: Jack in the Box is iconic, though. But, like, the Jack in the Box tacos are, like, the West Coast version of the White Castle, like, slider. Like, those tacos are iconic.
0: Got it.
7: Huge. All right. Michigan Court of Appeals has overturned the convictions of a Jackson County man who was sentenced to prison for his role in the 2020 plot to kidnap Governor Whitmer. The unanimous decision was released yesterday. A three-judge panel vacated the convictions of 32-year-old Joseph Morrison, a member of the Wolverine Watchmen militia group. Morrison was convicted in 2022 of providing material support for terrorism, gang membership, and a felony firearm offense. He was sentenced to 4 to 20 years in prison. The appeals court ruled that jurors received incorrect instructions during the trial. The judges found that the Michigan terrorism law requires an underlying violent felony, but kidnapping does not meet that definition under the current language of the law. The court said that because jurors were told that they could consider kidnapping a violent felony, the verdict was improperly influenced, so the convictions were overturned. A big shakeup in Alpena as the County Board of Commissioners voted 5-3 to finally end negotiations with Blackwater NE regarding the proposed redevelopment project at the Alpena County Fairgrounds, effectively ending what could have been the complete and sort of improvement at the fairground, which would have seen it become a year-round facility for entertainment at the fairgrounds. The search continues for a missing Peshawe Town man. Family members are asking you continue to keep an eye out for 30-year-old Samson Raphael. Samson was spotted in late May near his Leelanau County home. Family members say he left his home around 8 p.m. Friday, May 29th. Samson is autistic and in need of his medication. He's about 5'11", with curly dark hair and around 200 pounds. He was last seen wearing khaki pants or jeans. He may have been changed into orange pajama pants. He was wearing a white shirt with black shoes. He may be carrying a laptop bag as well. If you have any information, please contact Tribal Police. He may be around the Beta bus stops in Traverse City or Leelanau County, and he is known to walk long distances. And a boil water advisory remains in effect for portions of East Bay Township. The city officials or county officials will alert you when that boil water advisory can be lifted. All right, that's your news update.
0: All right, thank you, Michelle.
7: All right.
0: Hey, we're going to hit a quick break, and we're going to come back with Jake and Caleb. They're with Pred Task Force.
3: One of our texters said that they got a guy that she used to clean his house.
0: No way.
3: Yeah.
0: Wow. People want to know when your meet and greet is. It's at Cherry Capital Inc. from 1 to 4. Is that today?
8: Sunday.
0: This coming Sunday. And people want to know what your website is for merch.
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8: Yes, sir.
0: All right. Task Force.
8: Yes, sir.
0: All right, we'll be back with the guys in a couple of minutes. It's 9:12 with Omelet and Finster here on KLT.
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0: It is KLT, the rock station, and Blackfoot right there at 923. It's Omelet and Finster. We're in the studio with Pred Task Force. We've got Jake and we've got Caleb in the studio. We're going to talk about their great service to our community in just a second. 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
0: All right, we're overcast, and there was some early morning patchy fog, so that seems to be winding down. That's supposed

0: to be a factor until about 11 o'clock this morning. Otherwise, partly sunny with a high in the upper 80s, like really near 90. It says 89 for Traverse City, and it's supposed to be like 86 in Alpena. Tonight, showers and thunderstorms are likely, especially overnight. Wind gusts as high as 30 miles an hour and a low of 67 tonight. It's going to be a little muggy. Thursday, tomorrow, mostly cloudy, gradually becoming mostly sunny with a high of 85. And then we have got a little bit of a cool down for Friday. Sunny and 75. Saturday, sunny and 79. And Sunday, sunny and highs around 70 degrees. So you guys find pedophiles or people that seem like they want to engage in sexual relations with underage children.
1: Yes, sir.
0: And what is the adrenaline like when you're... Because you don't know... I mean, they're thinking they're going to hook up with a kid. And then they get you guys.
1: Mm-hmm.
0: You guys, rough and tumble looking dudes. And then what do you do? What do you do when you engage this person? And are you guys nervous? Is your heart pounding? Tell us about the engagement with the people when they show up.
1: My heart is always pumping, for sure. It's always an adrenaline rush, no matter what. We put safety above everything, though. Safety for ourselves, safety for anybody that we're going to be coming, anybody in the area. Safety is the number one priority above everything. We'll fold a case very quickly over somebody's safety. There's no doubt about it. But we do this in a very safe way. When we do approach these people, we're not approaching them hostile at all. We approach them very friendly, very like, hey, man, you know, we got to have a quick conversation.
0: Yeah.
1: You don't have to stay here and talk to me. You're more than you can go right now. But I'd like to have a conversation with you. And if you don't, I'm going to turn everything over to the police.
0: And you got cameras rolling, right?
1: Cameras are rolling. Always cameras are rolling. If I'm on someone's property, I announce it right away that, hey, I'm on your property. I need to have these cameras going because you can say anything about me, and I'm not going to let that happen. So,
0: but in a public atmosphere, there's no expectation of privacy.
1: No, there's not. Not in a public atmosphere, no. There's not. But I still tell them that I tell them exactly that I'm going to record for my safety and your safety, and you know, you can choose to walk away now, but if you do, I'm going to turn everything over to the police, and you'll never get a chance to tell me your side of the story.
0: What is the typical alibi? Oh,
1: it's always the same thing.
0: What is it?
1: That they are there to try to help the child.
0: Okay. Caleb,
2: I've never done this before. This is my first time meeting a child. I was just trying to talk to him. Every excuse in the book.
0: How do you guys refrain from wanting to just punch that M&F-er in
1: the face? We want to. Every time. But it's not... I have a vision for this company. We have a vision for this company for a long-term vision. We want to be doing this not for a couple months and end up in jail. We want to do this long-term. We want to be here for decades. The only way to do that is to do it the right way. The right way is the way we do it.
3: It's almost like superheroes. Almost.
0: What is it like when you lure them in? Like, what is the, you have a profile picture, you engage them. How does that go?
1: Well, I'll just say that when there is a very underage person on a dating app, because a child, and this happens all across the country all the time. Kids all the time go tap a few boxes and jump on a dating profile that are actual kids.
3: Is that where you're pooling most of these creeps?
1: They come from everywhere. From anywhere, from dating apps, Discords,
0: Facebook.
1: Websites, Facebook, Instagram, everywhere. They're everywhere.
0: But the kids they're not on Facebook as much, right?
1: Facebook's
0: so like a TikTok.
1: It's more like an Instagram, TikTok.
0: Instagram, TikTok.
1: Dating apps. But
3: yeah, because that would be good information. Like, if I'm a parent, where are kids most susceptible?
1: Everywhere.
3: Everywhere.
1: Everywhere.
3: There's no safe place
1: child
3: on the internet.
1: Predators do not care about your child at all. They want to prey on your child, and they will do that in any way possible on any place on the internet.
3: Do you have any parenting advice it comes to the internet?
1: Yeah, there's a few things. Make sure you have an honest dialogue with your child so they know exactly what the real dangers are. Don't be hiding what can really happen. Give them the worst case scenario so they understand.
0: And parental controls, right?
1: Well, I was going to say, we actually just recently partnered with a company. I would highly suggest every parent to, you know, soon we will have an affiliate link with them. So we have an educational ebook coming out very soon for parents on how to protect your kids from online child predators. We are going to have in that ebook, we're going to have an affiliate link in there for Bark Technologies. Until we have that link, I'm not worried about the affiliate sales. I want the parents to be able to see, go there. Go to Bark Technologies and look into their software. They have a software you can put over your Wi-Fi, and then you can it'll pick up keywords for anywhere from child predator behavior, suicide ideology, you know, drug use, depression, eating disorders, whatever it may be. It's going to monitor that. And so you, at the end of the day, you can get notifications like, hey, this is going on this device in your home. You need to look into this.
0: Smart.
1: Highly, highly recommend that for all parents.
0: Bark?
1: Bark Technologies.
0: Bark Technologies.
1: We just did a thing with them recently, and it's, if you go to our Instagram, scroll a couple back, you'll find their link right there.
0: Go to Pred Task Force on Instagram. That's where these guys are, and you can see their videos. And give them a follow and make a donation. Keep these guys financially going, because they're doing this all out of their own pocket. And it'd be nice to supplement them, because there's gas money. You know, the gas prices these days and hotels, and sometimes they go downstate and out of state. Good morning, KLT. Good morning, KLT.
4: Good morning. I just wanted to commend Jake and Caleb for doing what they're doing.
0: Right on.
3: Thanks, Luke.
4: Having been a victim of CSC when I was a young man, I fully support what they're doing, and I hope they can continue to do it well.
1: Thank you, sir.
0: There you go, Lou. Thank you for the call. Thanks for the nice words.
3: And if you happen to be a pedophile listening, first of all, don't listen to our show.
0: Yeah, we don't want you to listen.
3: Second of all, they're going to get you. Change your ways. Get therapy. Whatever you have to do. Right? There's something wrong with you. If you are attracted to children, there is something wrong with you, and you need help.
0: Break this cycle. A lot of child predators have been victims when they were young.
1: Yes, sir.
0: And I don't know why they want to continue or perpetuate that same hurt that they received, but that seems to be the case, is that they're actually victims when they were younger.
1: Almost all of our cases have
0: no
1: been.
0: Kidding.
1: Almost every
0: that's
1: single
0: so,
1: one of them.
0: So, like, that's
1: and I
0: psychology.
1: Ask them that exact question right there. Do you really want to, do you want to continue this cycle,
0: right,
1: or do you want to break it?
0: But break the cycle.
1: You know, I'll never understand it either, man.
3: And then there's also prison justice.
0: Yeah.
3: Like, you might get arrested and go to prison, but in prison, if they find out that you're a kid toucher, there's extra justice that's coming.
0: I hear
3: coming.
0: That if you put a bar of soap in a pillowcase, it won't leave, like, I don't know, marks or something
1: that's
0: like
1: good
0: that.
1: Good point. I have a really, so the guy we just caught in Atlanta, white guy, younger white guy. I think he was, what, 20, how old was he? 23, 24, 26.
3: Wow.
1: 26. Younger white guy, small, scrawny. And he got arrested coming to meet us on 3 serious felony charges. And they're not Michigan felonies. These are very serious Georgia felonies. And he went to Fulton County Jail. And if anybody's seen the documentaries on Fulton County Jail, absolutely inhumane. He's going to have a miserable. I'm sure he just wanted to bond out of there as quick as he could.
0: Next day,
1: he went to see a judge. The judge told him no bond on all 3 charges. That's going to be one of you guys listening. If you're a pedophile, you're going to end up going and living in the worst conditions. You're going to be looking over your shoulder for the rest of your days. So if I were you,
3: worst people in there also.
1: Oh, you will be. You will be in fear for your life.
0: All right, Jake and Caleb are with Pred Task Force, and they want you to follow them on Instagram. All the links are there. All the videos are there. They're doing great work in this world. Thank you, guys.
1: We appreciate you guys for bringing us on.
0: Of course, Jake.
1: Thank you
0: so much.
1: Listen,
0: come back, man. Give us an update. I love what you guys are doing.
1: Thank you,
0: Caleb.
1: Anytime you guys want us back, we're back.
0: Right on, brother.
3: Yeah, whenever you're rolling through.
1: Thank you so much, Northern Michigan. We love you guys.
0: Nice. Thanks, man. And people are crazy about you, man. You guys are heroes in our community. Appreciate your involvement.
1: Well, we love Northern Michigan.
0: All right. We'll be right back. It's 9:33 on KLT. 5 things coming up next.
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2: 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Number one, let me give you all the sports. Tigers won. Hurricanes won. NBA Finals Game 4 is tonight. Number two, Matt Damon now raps under the name Nomad, which is Damon backwards. It's all to raise awareness for getting water, drinkable water, to people that need it. He gives some kind of stat. One out of four living people don't have access to clean water. So help Matt Damon get people water. Number three, Netflix has a new series out today, Outlast the Jungle. I can't wait to see this. It's very Survivor-like, but it's on Netflix, so I don't think they have the same rules as network television. Number four, the Pred Task Force that was just in here. If you want to meet them, they will be at Cherry Capital Inc. this Sunday from 1 to 4. Nice guys. Go check them out.
0: Yeah.
2: And the fifth and final thing you need to know to be the smartest person at work. There is just 24 days, a little over 3 weeks away from David Lee Roth playing the National Cherry Festival on the 4th of July.
0: Oh, my God.
2: And those are the five things you need to know to be the smartest person at work.
0: All right. Thank you, Finster. It's 9:47. We'll come back and we'll...
2: Pet of the week.
0: We'll have the pet of the week next. But first, I have a question. What do you get when you combine bingo-style bonuses and slots? 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

0: It is KLT, the rock station, and the Jay Giles Band right here with a song that I've analyzed in the past, and it seems like this guy doesn't have a car. He doesn't have his own place. That's why he's got to go to a motel room. He's saying to the girl that he loved in school that he later saw in a centerfold of a magazine. And it seemed like he was looking at the magazine in the aisles of the store. And then he said, I can't deny it. I guess I got to buy it. So the guy's looking at dirty magazines in the aisles of a store. And then got to take her car and drive it, take it to a motel room because he's probably living in the basement of his parents. So this guy's a total loser. All right, let's go to the pet of the week. And the pet of the week
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0: All right, we have a cat for the pet of the week, and his name is Lenny. He's 2 years old, and he's at the Cherryland Humane Society, and he comes with all the shots, the current vaccinations, and microchipped. The cat donations, the cat adoptions are $150. Now, you can't get anybody microchipped for $150, much less spayed and neutered and current shots. So it's quite a deal. But, you know, if you're looking for a lifelong companion, this cat is very young, gray cat, and his name is Lenny. So check him out at the Cherryland Humane Society. But as we always say, just support whatever local animal shelter you have in your community. We have the Cherryland Humane Society because they're right here in Traverse City. But, you know, whether it's a little Traverse Bay Humane Society, if it's Sheboygan Humane Society or whatever, the Antrim County Animal Control, that's where our friend David Bertinelli works. And you can dial him up over in Antrim County Animal Control. So thank you in advance to adopting a dog, adopting a cat. It's wonderful. So thank you in advance of doing that. Or thank you from the past picking up. I love following them on social media and seeing when they have an adoption and then they show the new owners and the dog is looking at the owner like, that's my new daddy, you know? It's just heartwarming. So follow them on Facebook and stuff. And, of course, we have a big Camp Omelet announcement coming up a week from this coming Monday. On the 22nd, we're going to announce the pre-sales, and it's all for the animals as well. So Cherryland Humane Society, you can go to cherrylandhumane.org, or you could call them at 231-946-5116. Terry Ray is off again today, and we're going to have Mary Dew is going to fill in for her, and she's got tickets to That Arena Show, which is happening this Saturday. We're going to be broadcasting live with the Squatch starting at 3:30 this Saturday, and she'll also have Alpine Chocolate House gift certificates to give away during her shift. All right, that's it for us, and I want to direct you towards the website, North Point Motors, everyone. 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They're in Kalkaska. 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

0: Skinnerd on the Rock Station, KLT. Happy Wednesday. Hello. It is Mary Dew in again for Terry Ray. Could be the last day today. We're just going to have to play it by ear and see how she's doing. I have not gotten an update today, but I know she's been resting, and that's what she needs to heal. And so let's do our thing and kick off the show by sending some good vibes to Terry Ray. Take a deep breath in. Exhale and send out those healing vibes to our lady, Terry Ray. Speaking of Terry Ray, I was thinking for today's lunch at the Leedsville Cafe that we could do something a little different. We're going to give this a try. Can you talk like Terry Ray? Or you could also do one of the other KLT DJs, but basically give me a call. This one, you're really going to need to call in for this, or you can record a 10-second clip on the open mic through the KLT radio app. But basically introduce your song as if you were a KLT DJ and see if you can talk like Terry Ray today. You can also send out a dedication to Terry Ray. That would be your alternative. But see if you could do it. I thought it would be kind of fun to try to talk like Terry Ray or one of the other KLT DJs. Also happening today, I wanted to share, let's see. Okay. Well, yesterday we had a guy who was really disappointed. He had called in really early for a request to get it in early for lunch at the Leedsville Cafe, and it didn't end up making it on there, and he recorded a clip and sent a clip that he was really disappointed he was going to change the channel. And so I thought today I'd give you some insight as we go through the morning, and I'm putting together the list for this afternoon's lunch at the Leedsville Cafe from noon to one, that maybe I'll give you some insight behind the scenes as I'm putting it together, and what I'm putting in and what maybe comes out, because there are a lot of different things that you have to look at when you put it together, and some of the things you don't know until after you already talk to the person. You go to get the song and you're like, oh, I didn't realize that's a 10-minute song. And you don't really want to put in a 10-minute song. You want to try to put in 3 1-minute songs, because then you get more variety. But anyways, we'll share that. I'll share that insight as we go along today. So lots to look forward to. It is Wednesday. We're one step closer to the weekend. Thinking about it already. Stay with me. We got a lot of fun on the show today. And call and talk like Terry Ray. I'll start collecting your requests for lunch at the Leedsville Cafe right now. 231-941-9558. That's the KLT TVC airport.com studio line. 231-941-WKLT.
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0: Is anybody listening? Check 1, 2. Is this thing on? Hello, hello. Hey, it's the Rock Station KLT with Genesis. And this is Mary Dew. I am in for Terry Ray today. And on this Wednesday that hopefully the rain and the fog will clear very soon and we'll have some sunshine. I think today it's going to get hot. The weather is brought to you by Pat, Aaron, and Mike at Northern Glass, serving Alpena, Rogers City, Hillman, and surrounding areas. Let them walk you through your claims process, because when it comes to windshield replacement, accidents happen. All right, so today, like I said, clearing off, probably going to see no more rain today. Highs across the region looking to go all the way up to possibly close to 90 degrees today. It's going to be a warm one, so try to stay cool as much as possible. Looking for possible showers again tonight. And then kind of same thing tomorrow. We'll have more sunshine clearing off. Showers and thunderstorms would happen tonight. And then tomorrow, clearing off again. Sunny, high near 85. And then tomorrow night, same thing. Showers and a thunderstorm in the evening. Chance of showers. But by Friday morning, that should clear off. Friday, we're looking for sunshine and a high more like 75. So by Friday, should be a little bit cooler, a little bit of a relief from extreme heat. But Friday is looking to be kind of gusty, gust as high as 30 miles an hour. Looking at a beautiful weekend ahead, though. We're looking at mostly sunny, high near 79 on Saturday. Mostly sunny, high near 69 on Sunday. Cooling off a little bit on Sunday and Monday. Again on Monday, high near 69. Over on the east side, kind of a similar situation. Yeah, pretty much across the region. It's looking like in Petoskey area by Sunday, Monday, it might be cooling off all the way down to like 65. So it's up, it's down, there's rain, there's not. It's almost summertime. 1 week from Sunday is the summer solstice. So that's right around the corner. Hey, I want to give a shout out to Tamara from Alanson. She just called me and got her request in for lunch at the Leedsville Cafe, and something happened and it didn't record, and she did such a great job. So Tamara, if you would, please call me back, and I promise I'll do it right this time. This is just one of the many things behind the scenes that can happen when you're putting a lunchtime request show together. The other thing that you have to look for, sometimes somebody will make a request. I mentioned this one earlier, that you'll put it in there and you'll realize, oh my God, that's a really long song. You'll take it out and you need to put a shorter one in. Also, sometimes we won't have a proper edit of the song, or maybe it's an album track that we don't have in our system. Lots of things can happen. So the great thing is, though, that by the lunchtime, after everything gets put together, it's a composite of everybody that called that day. And even if your song doesn't get on, you're still a part of the show. And we're just so grateful to have our listeners and have people that are so active and involved and interact with us on a regular basis. So shout out to all of you for that. All right. We will be back after this. Keep those requests coming in. 231-941-9558. See if you can talk like Terry Ray or one of the KLT DJs, or you can just wing it and give me a request of what you want to hear today. Also, of note, I have Alpine Chocolate House Pass to give away today. That is wonderful, Alpine Chocolate House. Great, great. They have popcorns. That chocolate ghost pepper popcorn I've heard is amazing. And that'll be happening with the Terry Ray's Most Excellent Catchphrase game around 12:50 today. I also have tickets to that Arena Rock show that's happening out in Manistee at Little River Casino on Saturday. And I have a couple of pair of those to give away. When you hear the Miller Lite ticket window open, you'll have an opportunity to grab those tickets. So stay with me. Lots of fun on this Wednesday edition of the Terry Ray Program with Mary Dew.
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0: Schwamp. All right, he's the man with the silver bullet band. It's Bob Seger on the rock station KLT, Ramblin' Gamblin' Man. And that one is live, and that one is a fun one. How is your Wednesday shaping up so far? Welcome to the mid-morning, and I am your host today, Mary Dew, in for Terry Ray, probably just for one more day. I'm waiting for an update from her to see if she's just going to take the rest of the week off or if she's going to try to come back tomorrow, which was what she had originally said. So keep sending her those good vibes out there. It's definitely helping, and she is so, so loved. I wanted to share with you a little story about yesterday when I left here. So it was raining, and it was the first time it had rained for a while, so I had not used my wipers. And I jumped in the car and I called my sister, which I always do when I leave here. I usually chat with her on the ride home because I live in Interlaken and got about a half an hour ride. And I didn't even get to say hello and ta-thump the wiper blade as I tried to wipe the windshield. It fell off. And I was like, no. And I didn't want the metal arm to scrape my windshield. So I had to put it in park and put the flashers on and jump out in the rain, got soaked, popped it back on there and jumped back in and started down the street and ka-thump, it fell off again. I'm like, what is going on with my wiper blade? And long story short, it kept doing that over and over. And so I work, the radio station is in downtown Traverse City on Front Street. Didn't get too far. I was on 14th cutting over, and I knew there was that place, and it's called Redmond's, and I want to give them a shout out because they were super awesome and helped me out right away. I've seen the place before because their sign says, "We fix weird noises," and I always thought that was funny. It's an auto repair place, and they fix weird noises. So I stopped in, and the lady couldn't have been nicer. I did not get her name, but she was very sweet, and she got me right in and got those wiper blades switched out, and it turned out that it was the wiper blade, and now I'm all set. But I just wanted to give thanks to one of our awesome local businesses, Redmond's. I think they've been there. I pass them all the time. And now I will stop back in because they are really great. And that was very, very helpful. And then, just still adjusting to doing Terry Ray's shift rather than the morning show. Usually when I get out of here, it's just 10 a.m. and there's not a lot going on in the world just yet. It seems like people are just getting out and about. But boy, oh boy, at 2 p.m. when I get out of here after Terry Ray's show, it's a whole different world. It was traffic backing up, and then I ducked out off Division because it was so backed up. Ended up in the big box store parking lot there. And, I don't go to the big box stores, and this reminded me why. It was just people everywhere and kind of stumbling around and not really looking like they knew where they were going, and it was hard to cut through. And, yeah, it's a whole different time of day, and it's so interesting, Traverse City at different times of the day. It's much more peaceful at 4 a.m. than it is at 2 p.m., but that's what I wanted to share with you. And feel free to share any of your stories with me as well. I love talking to the people. So you guys call in, get your requests in for lunch at the Leedsville Cafe today. We're doing Talk Like Terry Ray. Basically, you just introduce your song as if you're the DJ. So you want to come on and, just greet your audience, introduce yourself, hello, this is Terry Ray. I don't know if that sounds like Terry Ray. She would kill me for that. But and then just say, this is coming up next. You've got The Cult and, whatever song you want to play. And then you say, on the rock station, KLT. So you can do that, and your song can make it on the playlist for today's Lunch at the Leedsville Cafe. You can either do the voice of Terry Ray, or you can do any of the other DJs here on KLT, or you can just request your song if you're too shy to do that. But I encourage you to go outside the box today, and you too can be a DJ. I'll be back after Terry Ray's Comedy Club and a nice long rock block after this.
1: 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A six-hour guided fishing charter from Captain Ben Straley with Big Waters Charters of Presque Isle. 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
10: Like, I dated this girl one time. She was, like, really into, like, women's issues. So we used to always have these dumbass arguments. So one time she came up to me. She goes, okay, explain this to me, Bill. Why does a guy make more an hour to do the exact same job, huh? I go, I'll tell you why. Because in the unlikely event that we're both on a Titanic and it starts to sink, for some reason you get to leave with the kids and I have to stay. Yeah, that's why I get the $1 more an hour. No, think about it. If there's a house fire, it's always women and children first. I got to stand there with like the back of my shirt on fire going, let's go, people, let's go, let's go. So that's how I look at it. No, it's $1 an hour surcharge. That if something happens, either I can't leave or I got to like get in the way of it to give you a head start. Like, grab a dog, run, honey. You hear a bump in the night, I got to go check it out. Like, yes, he does have a knife. Anytime there's a hostage situation, who do they negotiate for first? Well, at least let the women and children go. Well, what about me? Bullets hurt me too. Why do I gotta stay in the vault?
11: Scientists now believe that obesity may be caused by a virus and not by overeating. Oh, shut up! What does that even mean? Wait, you can call in fat to work now? Hello, boss? Yeah, I'm not coming in today. My is as big as a house. I don't know what happened. I'm going to take some M&M's, sit on the couch till the swelling goes down. I think the new guy in sales must have sneezed on me. I got a touch of that obesity thing that's going on. And let's be honest. We don't even eat good food anymore. I watched some game the other day. I seen an ad for Domino's. It sounds like something called Domino's Dots. Have you seen these? Domino's Dots. They're just rolled up balls of dough. They don't even try to make it look like a cookie anymore because we don't care. Brownie, you can get a tray of hot brownies at Domino's. Who put these two together? Have you ever done that in your life? Had two or three slices of pizza and I go for a tray of brownie. A tray of brownie. And now they have something called the double melt pizza. It's a pizza with another pizza on top of it. How fat are we trying to get in this country? Hey, what do you want in your pizza? Oh yeah, just put more pizza on top of the pizza.
12: Ah, oh, man, I'm feeling good. I am going to the gym. I am working out. I do not suggest it. I don't know who thought of this, but I will tell you a better plan than going to the gym. Wake up at your appointed time. Put on some brand new gym clothes. Procrastinate. And then around 5:30 p.m., you say to yourself, oh, wow, it's too late to go to the gym. I guess I will go to a bar instead. Where people will look at me and say, he earned that drink. Clearly, he has just come from the gym.
13: I called my home machine to leave a message for myself. And I got nervous leaving that message. I was like, hey, it's me. It's you too. Just wanted to remind you to go to Karen's party on Friday. I told her we'd go, so we should probably go. I didn't say we'd go, because that would mean we were crazy, which we're not. Okay, I'm rambling. All right, that's it. Love you. Bye. Hey, it's Megan. I just want to clear up that last message. My mom's been leaving me longer and longer messages. I don't know what it is about the mom message. A lot of detail. The mom message. She's like, hi, it's your mother. It's 7:34 on Tuesday. Oops, 7:35. The clock just turned 7:35. Must have been at the end of the 4 when I said 7:34, because now it says 7:30. I just sit with my finger on the erase button, but you can't hit it in case the end of the message is like, I'm being attacked. So you have to sit there like, oh my God, hurry up. I can feel myself getting older.
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0: Red Rider on the rock station KLT. It is Lunatic Fringe, my kind of people. Oh boy. Oh, the phones are ringing today. We got lots of great requests coming in. It's not too late to get your requests in for lunch at the Leedsville Cafe today at noon. We are doing Talk Like Terry Ray today and introduce your own song for lunch at the Leedsville. So give me a call or you can record it on the open mic. I will check for that. Let's go to the phones. Hello, KLT.
1: Hello. My name is BC, and I'm with my grandfather. We always listen to Terry Ray on WKLT, the rock station, and we haven't heard her the past little bit, so we want to know, is everything okay with her? We're from out of state.
0: Okay, so Terry Ray had surgery a week ago Monday, so she's been out for about a week and a half, and her doctors recommended that she take 2 weeks to rest up and heal.

the text line. Had a couple on here as well. Let's see what we got here. Earlier, I was telling the story about my wiper blades that were falling off, and Mark in Atlanta said to check out, there's a song called Wiper Blades by Haywood Banks. Haywood Banks, I guess he's a comedian. So let's check this out for just a second and see what's up here.

0: Okay, so there you go. That I did wish that I had replaced them sooner, but now I'm all set. And joining me now in the studio, she just snuck in. Hello, it's Tracy Kurtz for 2 minutes, 3 minutes with Tracy. Hi, Tracy. Oh, let me turn your mic on here. Which one did you go? You went on number three. Okay, perfect. Try it now.
1: And I love Heyward Banks. Heyward. He is a riot. I've met him a few times. And he does this one bit called Dust Bunnies that is just absolutely hilarious. He's an amazing comedian. And he has the best little songs, little ditties.
0: Excellent. Yeah. Good to know. Good to know.
1: Yes.
0: Well, Tracy always fills us in on Wednesdays around this time on what is going on around the area this weekend. And boy, there's probably a lot going on this weekend, right? We're really getting into summer. We're 1 week away from the summer solstice. What do you got, Tracy? Take it away.
1: Okay, well, you can get out and play all over northern Michigan this weekend. And I love it because it's the Michigan 3 Free Weekend, Saturday and Sunday. No fishing license required, free trail access, and free entry into Michigan state parks and boating access sites. So pretty big all over the north. Also, on the east side, it's the 22nd Annual Nor'easter Music and Arts Festival, and it's going to be 3 days of live music, art, camping, and family fun. They have national touring acts, local favorites. It's going to be a ton of fun right there at the Escoda County Fairgrounds in Mayo. And then the Red, White, and Blue Collar Festival is also in Mayo this weekend. It's going to be Saturday and Sunday, live music, food trucks, vendors, cornhole tournaments, bounce house, you name it. They've got it, live music and a beer tent. And then the Bay Art and Craft Festival is also this weekend along the waterfront in Alpena. And they have their Putting for Preschoolers Golf Scramble Saturday, and that's going to benefit the Alpena Childhood and Development Center. If you live in North Central area, you can catch Goonies on the lawn at Castle Farms in Charlevoix tomorrow night at 8. And then Friday night comes alive at Boyne City. It's their Stroll the Streets from 6 to 9. They have live music, entertainment, kids' activities, tons of fun. And then the Friday night outdoor concert series are all over the North. You can catch the Marsupials with their rock indie funk. They're going to be in Gaylord's Claude Shannon Park. Classic Rock Knee Deep is going to be live at the East Jordan Memorial Park. And then
0: Knee Deep is great. They played out at Camp Omelet.
1: You want to catch it if you can. It's a free concert right there downtown East Jordan.
0: Oh, and you'll be dancing.
1: Oh yeah, definitely.
0: Yes.
1: And also you'll be dancing in the Pelston Historical Society Museum Park. They have an Elvis impersonator, and I've seen him before, Jake Slater.
0: I've seen him too. Yeah, he's great.
1: Yeah, he's young Elvis, not, you know, old fat Elvis.
0: Oh, he's super handsome.
1: Yeah, it's a great time.
0: I got a scarf from him once.
1: Of course, all
0: the ladies did, but yeah. It was awesome.
1: Well, that's going to be fun. You can head out to that. The annual Classic Car and Boat Show is going to be at Bay Harbor this Saturday, 10 to 2. And then here on the west side, on stage, you can still get some tickets to see Once Upon a Mattress at the Old Town Playhouse. 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M22 Challenge registration is full, so I wanted people to know. It's Saturday at Sleeping Bear Dunes, but you can spectate right along M109. The Old Town Arts and Crafts Show is downtown Traverse City. It's going to be this Saturday, 10 to 5. And then Saturday and Sunday is the 8th Annual Whitefish Fest from 10 to 5 in Alden's Depot Park. Over Show's Jumping Spectacular is Saturday at 2 at the Traverse City Horse Shows right in Flintfield Park. That's going to feature the Grand Traverse Band of Ottawa and Chippewa Indians Grand Prix. And it really is amazing. It's an international event. People are flying in from everywhere. We get to go.
0: Nice.
1: Tickets are $15.
0: I know. That's so affordable. And it's something that you should definitely think about, especially if you have like people coming in from out of town.

0: around. That's such a fun thing to do for the day. Go over to Flint Fields Park for the horse shows. Yes. It's so fun.
1: Right there in Williamsburg. Absolutely beautiful.
0: It'll make you feel fancy.
1: Yes, yes. And speaking of fancy, Peace Ranch is going to be having their Wine with Equine, okay? And it's this Saturday, 4 to 7. Every sip and bite goes back to the rescued animals and the people that they help heal. Those tickets are $45. Check it out if you can. And then Sunday at 7, it's the Comedy Lab. They're going to be performing at the Workshop Brewing Company in Traverse City's Warehouse District.
0: Oh, that sounds fun.
1: Absolutely. And speaking of comedy, what I'm heading out to this weekend, the big news, Howie Mandel, live at Leland Sands Casino
0: Showroom. Oh, my gosh, that's
1: showroom.
0: This weekend.
1: It is. It's this Saturday night at 8 o'clock. 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You can link it right there. And I love him. I love him on America's Got Talent and Deal or No Deal. I mean, he is unbelievable stand-up comedian. And he was actually the first headliner at Leland Sands Showroom.
0: Wow.
1: And I introduced him, and Mary, I hugged him. Okay, it was before he was really so OCD. So that's right.
0: He's the one that doesn't like anyone to touch
1: him. Yeah, no,
0: him.
1: You fist bump. But
0: right.
1: But he was actually okay with it because, you know, we had talked on the phone quite a few. And anyway, he's just a great guy. It's going to be a great night. So
0: it's a great date night.
1: It really is. That's
0: go
1: what we're doing.
0: Go see a comedian and laugh. And,
1: yeah.
0: Oh, good for
1: yeah.
0: you. That'll
1: good
0: be
1: vibes.
0: Fun.
1: Good vibes, listeners. Get out and play wherever you are all over the North this weekend.
0: Awesome. 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Thanks again, Tracy, and we'll see you next week. Well, I guess you'll see Terry next week.
1: Well, yeah, but I'll still look for you, Mary, and you've done a great job. Wonderful job.
0: Thank you. Thank you so much, my friend. All right, we'll be back after this.
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0: It's the Rock Station, KLT. And that is smooth, very smooth. All right, how are you doing on this Wednesday? Hello, I am Mary Dew, and I am in for Terry Ray today. And happy to be here. Let's check in on the text line. We've got a couple texts coming in here and there. Let's see what we got here. John the Texter. He said, Mary, I feel like Finster is going to call in and request a song while impersonating you. Yes, Finster does like to do the Mary Dew impersonation, and he's pretty darn good at it. What else? Let's see. Southlake Charlie, sixth grade. Those girls were brutal. I'm not sure what that one means. All right. Let's talk about the weather. The weather is clearing up, and it's looking a lot better out there than it was first thing this morning with all that creepy fog. It's going to be very sunny and gorgeous today. 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All right, going on today, we're going to see temperatures creeping up into the high 80s. It's going to be a hot one. Could be seeing some more showers and possible thunderstorms overnight tonight into tomorrow. But hopefully that'll clear up by tomorrow. Looking for a high in the mid 80s tomorrow. And then kind of the similar situation happening overnight tomorrow night. More showers are possible and likely. And then those should clear off by Friday morning. Friday looks to be about 10 degrees cooler. Friday looking at a high more like 75. And then we're heading into a beautiful weekend. Looks like it's going to be clear overnight on Friday night into mostly sunny on Saturday and Sunday with temperatures right around 80 degrees on Saturday and closer to 70 on Sunday, cooling off a little bit. Perfect camping weather, lows in the 50s over the weekend. Possible showers Saturday night, but we're far enough out to where, as we know, that could change. Right now it is 71 in Traverse City, 77 in Cadillac, 63 in Petoskey, and 69 and overcast in Alpena. 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

0: The Stones, Miss You, on the Rock Station, KLT. It is Mary Dew in for Terry Ray on this lovely Wednesday. I almost want to say summer Wednesday, but it's not quite summer yet. But 1 week from Sunday, it will be summer once again. Looking forward to that for sure. You know what else is 1 week from Sunday? Coming up 1 week from Sunday is Father's Day. It's almost upon us. It's happening on June 21st. Have you hooked up a gift for your dad? Well, I've got something for you right here. It's very easy to enter, and you could be the winner of KLT's Hooked on Dad contest. You just go to WKLT.com, and you can sign up your dad to win. We're going to draw one name from all the entries, and we're coming down to the deadline to enter. The deadline to enter ends tomorrow, so get those entries in. If your name is drawn, you would win all of this stuff for your dad. You get a six-hour guided fishing charter valued at $750 from Captain Ben Straley with Big Water Charters of Presque Isle, a $200 rod and reel combo. 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You can make this Father's Day one that your dad will never forget. 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And I thought, in honor of Father's Day, I will share with you a dad joke. My dad is the best, and he likes to send a group text pretty much every morning with a joke. He had kind of stopped doing this for a while, but he just moved back to town recently, and he's just started doing the dad joke morning text again, and I just love it. I can't always reply if I'm working or whatever, but I got it right here. So here we go. Okay, get ready. Here's a dad joke for you. Today's groaner. A diner who had finished brunch at a Cantonese restaurant called the waiter over to question the bill. He said, "I can read the costs of all the individual items we ordered, but the total amount I owe is so faint that I can't read it," the diner complained. "But sir," the waiter responded, "you specifically requested the dim sum." The dim sum. Da-da-tsh. So there's your dad joke for the day. Oh, but get in on that Hooked on Dad contest, WKLT.com. All right. I also wanted to tell you about a very cool company in Rogers City. And this is a very special company. And I know the owner, Katie, and she is a fantastic person and also a yogi. 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All right, we got to take a quick break. But when we come back, it's time for lunch at the Leedsville Cafe. Can you talk like Terry Ray and introduce your song for today's lunch at the Leedsville Cafe? I'm still taking requests. 231-941-9558. Get those in now.
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1: 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You know what weighs 10 pounds? A 10-pound bag of potatoes. 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
13: Oh, yes, it is lunch at the Leedsville Cafe, and welcome in one and all. 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So let's kick it off with your requests.
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13: Oh, that was perfect. You got it.
15: Thanks, Mary.
13: Have a great day. Mary. You bet. And here we go. We are off and running. It's lunch at the Leedsville Cafe on a Wednesday. It's The Rock Station. KLT.

0: Hello, KLT.
1: Hey, Mary, it's John over in Alpena. How are you?
0: Doing good, John. How are you?
1: Good, good. Hey, you're doing an excellent job. I hope Dirty Ray heals up quick.
0: Thank you very much, John.
1: Yeah, hey, for the lunch at Cafe, can you play Horse with No Name?
0: Horse with No Name. Okay, you got it. Can you introduce it like a KLT DJ?
1: I'm not much of a DJ guy. I leave that up to you, the professional.
0: All right. Well, I'll try to take care of that for you in the best possible way. Thanks, John.
1: All right, thanks, and have a great day.
0: Yeah, you too. All right, I can't seem to find Horse with No Name, but let's see what else we've got here. Checking in.
2: So I think I could probably do the Finster the best. Yeah. Way better than that lunch at the Leech Snow Lady. And seeing how I'm going with the Finster, how about let's do some Van Halen. It's a hot day. Let's call up the Ice Cream Man. Yeah. On a rock station, KLT.
0: You ask and you shall receive. Sometimes a bag needs well, David Lee Roth.

0: swamp.
1: All right. David Lee Roth, he will be taking the stage on the Pepsi Bayside Music Stage at Cherry Festival 100 coming up in just a few weeks on the 4th of July. It is lunch at the Leedsville Cafe. Mary Dew in for Terry Ray today. Let's see what else we got here.
2: KLT, this is Terry Ray. Hello. Just working in lunch at the Leedsville today and got a request for the firm, Satisfaction Guaranteed. So let's get that on. And, oh, wait, not this button. What happened? okay. There we go. It's the firm on the rock station. KLT.

0: It is lunch at the Leedsville Cafe on the Rock Station KLT, and we're off to a good running start, and this is really fun. We are talking like Terry Ray today and introducing the songs for lunch at the Leedsville Cafe. Let me see if I can get this right here. Here we go.
1: Hey, this is Terry Ray, giving a shout-out to Tamara and Lancer for two granddaughters graduating from Boston, one from middle school to elementary, one from elementary to middle school or high school. Who made who? KLT.
0: Well, you heard the lady. Let's do it.

0: is the rock station KLT, Lunch at the Leesville Cafe. And we are rocking it here, and we are talking like Terry Ray today. Let's keep it going. Hello, KLT.
1: Hello, I have a request for Terry Ray and all the other firewomen out there.
0: Okay, what do you got? Are you going to say it like Terry Ray?
1: I can't do that. That would be atrocious. Firewoman.
0: You got it.
1: Awesome. Cool. Thank you so much.
0: All right.
1: A breath of spring air.
0: What's your name and where are you calling from?
1: Brenda from Kalkaska.
0: All right, Brenda. Have a great day.
1: You too. Well,
0: it's the Cult. This will get your afternoon rocking. It's Lunch at the Leesville Cafe on the rock station KLT. Crank it up.

0: Hello, KLT.
1: Hello, Mary Sue. This is Ozzy calling from the great beyond, and it's been a fortnight since we've heard Carrie Ray's voice, so I do believe she'd feel better if you played one of my songs for her. I believe it would be No More Tears.
0: You got it, Ozzy.
1: Oh, I love you. We love KLT. We've got all the best DJs in Northern Michigan.
0: Oh, yes, we do. Let's do it. Ozzy himself calling in. That's what a big deal Miss Terry Ray is. They're all sending their good healing vibes her way. It's the Rock Station, KLT.

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1: Hi, Mary Dou. I wanted to see if you could play Inagata Da Vida on Lead Still Cafe today.
0: Wow, I don't know. That's a long one.
1: Well, I'm going to get mad and complain if you don't play it.
0: Okay.
1: You don't take any crap from anybody.
0: You got it. Thanks. Oh, I love how the people always come and have my back. It's much, much appreciated. We got time for one more here before the weather, so let's try line two.
2: Hey, it's the Rock Station KLT. I'm Terry Ray, and here comes Hotel California.
0: Oh, there you go, right there. Sure. Little Eagles for your Wednesday afternoon. This one brings back memories. All right, crank it up, kick back. Hopefully you've got sunshine where you are. We'll talk more about the weather after this. It's lunch at the Leedsville Cafe on the Rock Station, KLT.

0: Hello, KLT.
1: Finster here.
2: Yeah, buddy. Testosterone. Yeah.
1: Get him out. He's a no.
3: Mayor of Metal.
2: Mito.
3: I just want to make love to you. Foghat. Whoa. Song makes me want to be back in a band again. KLT.
0: Oh, my God.
1: I couldn't help it.
0: I'm going to have to take a moment and digest that. Thank you.
1: Okay. See
0: you. Okay, well, we're processing that wonderful Finster impression, which was pretty darn awesome. Let's talk about the weather for a moment here in the Leesville Cafe. The weather is for Ellsworth Farmers Exchange, providing complete tire service both in the shop and on the farm. All right, the weather, it's looking like it's kind of overcast across the region right now, but we are looking for hopefully some partial sunshine today, although we might tonight see some more of those showers, maybe some more of those little thunderstorms rolling in overnight, but by tomorrow, should be clearing off by the morning, should be mostly sunny tomorrow. And kind of the same situation, tomorrow night showers and then clearing off Friday morning and then clear overnight on Friday. We're looking to have a pretty nice weekend, although now it's looking like maybe there are some thunderstorms rolling in on Saturday. It keeps changing on us by the moment. But stay tuned and it'll change again. Kind of the same situation all across the region, although it's looking like Saturday and Sunday day should be mostly sunny. Saturday high around 80 degrees and Sunday high around 70 degrees. So it will be cooling off after we hit tomorrow, maybe close to mid 80s, close to 90 degrees tomorrow. Right now it is overcast in Traverse City, 75 in Cadillac, 77. Still got some fog and mist in Petoskey, 64 degrees there, and overcast in Alpena, 71 degrees. Lunch at the Leedsville Cafe, and this is a fun one. It continues after this.
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3: And we are back at lunch at the Leitzville Cafe. I am Mary Dew, and I am in for Terry Ray today. And we're talking like Terry Ray and introducing the songs just like she would do it. Or at least our interpretation of it. Let's give it a try.
4: Coming right up next for you, people. This is Terry Ray, and we have coming straight at you some Van Halen. And it's going to be one of the greatest songs by Van Halen. It is Hot for the Teacher on the rock station, KLT.
3: Oh, yeah, that's how you do it right there. Thanks, Brenton Harrisville. Let's crank up a little Van Halen. I think it's the last day of school for some people. Get out there and get your summer going. David Lee Roth will be here in just a few weeks. It's a good time to be in Northern Michigan. Crank it up. It's the Rock Station KLT.

0: All right, Van Halen on Lunch at the Leedsville Cafe on the rock station KLT. It's Mary Dew in for Terry Ray today, taking your requests, and we're talking like Terry Ray today. We got a couple more coming in. Let's see what we got. Hello, KLT.
1: Yeah, hi, Mary. Those are some pretty big shoes to fill there. You're doing a great job.
0: Oh, thank you so much.
1: You're welcome.
0: Did you want to request a song?
1: Yeah. Let me see if I can do my... So this is Terry Ray on KLT, and we're going to throw out some Whippin' Post at you by the Allman Brothers. Have a great afternoon, everybody.
0: Oh, that was beautiful, beautiful. Or this.
2: Here's a little something, something to make you feel better, Terry Ray. How about a little bit of Soul Shine, sweetheart?
0: Soul Shine, sweetheart. All right, we got a couple requests for the Allman Brothers here, and we've only got time for one of the two, so I picked the shortest one. Here's Whipping Post. You don't hear this too often. It's Lunch at the Leedsville Cafe. When I come back, we're going to play Terry Ray's most excellent catchphrase game. So get ready if you want to play. Give me a call. 231-941-9558. It's a rock station. KLT.

0: Allman Brothers on the rock station KLT. That is Whipping Post. Let's go to the phones.
1: Hey, this is Hippie in the Woods, man. I want to do a shout out to Terry and our dancing days. Would you just do a shout out to Terry Feel Better, Hippie in the Woods?
0: Okay, okay. Yeah, lots of people sending out shouts out to Terry Ray to Feel Better, and she's definitely on the mend. She will definitely be back very soon, and I know that when she returns, she's going to love all of these Terry Ray impressions, introducing the songs on Lunch at the Leesville Cafe today. Honor Onekama Building Supply, your local supplier of building materials and hardware products for contractors and DIYers since 1963, is one of our two sponsors today for Lunch at the Leesville. Also brought to you every Wednesday by Downtown Bistro and Bakery of Sheboygan, where breakfast, lunch, and spirits blend with a bistro flair. They are open Wednesday through Saturday from 8 to 2. With extended dinner hours on Friday and on Saturday. All right, lots of great calls, lots of great people to still try to get on here. We only have time for probably one more. I was going to play the game right now, but let's play one more after we come back from this break. We'll close out Lunch at the Leesville, and then we'll play the game. How about that?
2: Tuesday, August 25th, KLT welcomes George Thorogood and the Destroyers to the Interlochen Center for the Arts. Bad to the bone. George Thorogood. I drink alone. With the Marshall Tucker Band. Can't you see? Oh, George Thorogood. Do you love? Do you love? Keep listening for the Miller Lite ticket window to open for your chance to win. 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
8: Hey there, Mary Dew. It's Kathy and Kevin in Texas, and we're listening to you.
0: Hi.
8: We can't wait to be back in Michigan. But I wanted to say how great you're doing. It's such a different vibe. It feels so good. How you do it, your voice is great. I enjoy listening to you. And we listen to you in the morning, too. But I love Terry Ray. I've listened to her, for like 18 years or whatever. So, but we enjoy it. Just going to call and say we love you.
0: Oh, that is so nice. Love you guys, too. Shout out to Texas and get back here soon.
8: Oh, I can't wait.
0: All right. And this one.
9: I'm not sure I can talk like Terry Ray. That'd probably be blasphemy.
0: Give it a try.
9: I can introduce a song.
0: Okay, you got it. Go, Lou.
9: Hi, my name is Louie. 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
0: Oh, yeah. Closing out an awesome and very, very fun lunch at the Leedsville Cafe today. Little Scorpions going out to Lou, going out to Terry Ray. This place is a zoo. Enjoy it. 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

0: Hello, KLT.
1: Yeah, I just wanted to tell you that there's a single version of Inagata da Vida that is only 3.5 minutes long.
0: Wow. Okay, well, thanks for letting me know. I will keep that in mind for the future. This guy really wanted to hear Inagata da Vida. We were talking lunch at the Leedsville Cafe. It's Mary Dew in for Terry Ray today on the Rock Station, KLT. And that was a really fun one today, talking like Terry Ray. I, as always, apologize for the people who did not get their songs on. It does get wild and woolly, especially at the end when there are like 10 minutes left in the hour and 15 people are calling for a request, and I just can't get them all in at the end. But I got a lot of them in today. I love everybody that talked like Terry Ray. If I didn't play yours, I really apologize. But I am saving all of them to give to Terry Ray. I just texted with Terry Ray, and she is doing great. I think I'm going to be in for her one more day tomorrow, and it looks like she should be making her glorious return to the airwaves on Friday, just in time for the Feel Good Friday song, Lunch at the Leedsville Cafe. So lots to look forward to, and lots of good news coming out around that. Also, good news here, I've got some tickets, and I think we should give away some tickets. Let me read this first and then wait to call until I open the Miller Lite ticket window. But there is an awesome show going on Saturday at Little River Casino Resort out in Manistee. This Saturday, that is June 13th, Squatch is actually going to be out there broadcasting live beginning at 3:30, and I believe he will be in Thunder Truck. So tune in for that. That's your concert psyching rock as you head out to that arena rock show with special guests Zeke Clemens and Pinter Whitnick. That Arena Rock Show is the ultimate high-energy tribute to classic rock and roll. They're performing legendary anthems that ruled the airwaves in the 70s and 80s, a lot like what we play here at KLT, including artists like Zeppelin, Aerosmith, AC/DC, Bon Jovi, and Guns N' Roses, just to name a few. That's going to be a really fun show, and it'll take you on a trip back through time, turning every size venue into an arena for the night. So it will be an arena rock show that you will want to be at the Little River Casino Resort this Saturday.

0: couple of pair up for grabs. Let's do, this is on the 13th. Let's do colors 12 and 13. And let's do this.
1: The Miller Lite ticket window is now open.
0: Okay. 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I'll take callers 12 and 13, each for a pair of tickets for that Arena Rock show. And you can hang with Squatch on Saturday at Little River Casino Resort. We'll be back with even more prizes after this. Good luck.
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0: KLT, the rock station. It is Joe Walsh with Analog Man. And boy, oh boy, do I understand how he feels. Oh, I just am an analog girl in this digital world myself. Oh, the phone's ringing. Let's see who's calling. Hello, KLT.
1: Hey, Mary, this is Jody, your newer neighbor.
0: Hey
1: there. Condominium, Jody. Letting you know, your neck of the woods, we're getting a lot of wind out here, and it's starting to rain, so it's pretty dark.
0: Okay. Thank you for letting me know. I've got about 20 seconds. I'll talk to you soon.
1: Okay, bye.
0: Bye. Okay, so yeah, she called me right before I went on. But that is good to know out there. Let's talk about the update with the weather. It's getting a little wonky out there. I thought we were going to see some sunshine today, and yet, no, it's looking pretty overcast pretty much everywhere right now. 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Right now, yeah, it sounds like it's getting a little dark on the south side of town here. I am in Traverse City in the Jay's Sporting Goods studio, downtown Traverse City. But yeah, it's getting dark to the south. We'll probably have some more showers, maybe off and on this afternoon into the evening. We could even have a few thunderstorms. And yeah, like Jody said, it's getting kind of windy out there as well. Tonight could be a little sketch. They're saying now severe thunderstorms and then showers tonight, and there's an 80% chance. But tomorrow, still looking like partly sunny, mid 80s. Friday, still looking like mostly sunny, and looking for a high of 75, a little cooler on Friday. And all of a sudden now, the Saturday that looks so clear and beautiful is looking like a chance of showers and then thunderstorms. What? It's just changing like nonstop. But Sunday looks to be the pick of the weekend. It's going to be a little bit cooler, but it looks to be mostly sunny and 66 on Sunday. They're saying severe storms possible in northern Michigan this evening and tonight. So yeah, definitely keep an eye out. Multiple rounds of showers and thunderstorms are expected late today and especially tonight. Scattered severe thunderstorms possibly late this afternoon into tonight across northern Michigan. The best chance of severe thunderstorms will be in northwest lower Michigan between 6 p.m. and 4 a.m. Primary threat is damaging wind gusts. However, hail, localized flooding, even tornadoes remain possible. So, wow, oh, wow. Beware of all of that. Right now, it is overcast and 75 in Traverse City, 77 in Cadillac, 66 with fog and mist in Petoskey, and overcast in 74 in Alpena. And I would like to play the game. So let's play Terry Ray's most excellent catchphrase game, shall we? Oh, that's always a good time. Yes, up for grabs is a $25 gift card to Alpine Chocolate House. They now have locations in Gaylord, Boyne City, Manistee, Plymouth, and Sault Ste. Marie. It's a family tradition since 1985. Alpine Chocolate House. I'm looking for one male and one female to play the game, so hopefully I can tell your voices apart. Give me a call now if you want to play. 231-941-9558.
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0: catchphrase game, and I have Tarzan on the line and Sue. Say hello to each other.
1: Hello, Sue.
2: Hello, Tarzan.
0: All right, this is the game where I call out clues and try to get you to say certain words, and the first one to five will win. Are you guys clear on the rules?
2: I am.
1: Yep.
0: Okay, and up for grab is an Alpine Chocolate House $25 gift card. So let's play the game. All right, let's get 6 minutes on the clock. Okay, and here we go. Okay, these you string together to make a sentence. It's a syllable or a phrase.
1: A quote?
0: No, it's a name for something you put together and you make a sentence. Okay, the word is word. That was a hard one to describe.
1: Word.
0: Okay. Yeah. All right. If you live in a beautiful mansion type place for a queen, what would it be called?
2: Palace?
1: Castle.
0: I think Sue got that one. Did you say palace?
2: Yes, I did.
0: It was a palace. Okay, great.
1: Okay. This
0: is an indentation in the ground, and it's also the last name of a handsome guy named Brad.
2: Yeah.
1: Pitt.
0: Oh, that was really close. I'm going to give you a tie on that. I'll give you each a point. So 2-1. Okay. If you are keeping up with music, these are kind of the syllables in
1: billboards.
0: And the drummer lays this down. Okay. It's kind of the rhythm.
2: Also,
0: beat? Yes, beat? Sue, it's beat. Okay, 3-1. All right. If you are having a party, you would blank your friends.
2: Invite
1: them.
0: Okay, invite. Yes, yeah, Sue is 4-1 now, Tarzan. You got to jump in there. All right. So if you are a person of integrity and you have established yourself as someone that is trustworthy, you have...
1: good morals.
0: It's another word kind of for trustworthiness.
1: Loyalty.
0: It's a tough one, tougher than I thought here. Okay, let's try another one. That was credibility. If you are not happy in your marriage, you might get a...
1: Divorce.
0: Oh, Sue got that one. She eked you out there, Tarzan.
1: Oh, she beat me.
0: All right. Okay, congratulations, Sue. Stay on. I'll get your info. Thanks both for playing.
2: Thank you.
0: Well, we did it. That was fun. And let's keep the music going. I'll pop in one more here, and then I'll be back to close out the show. It's Zeppelin, Black Dog, on the Rock Station, KLT. Hey,

0: Led Zeppelin on the rock station KLT. It is Mary Dew in for Terry Ray, and that'll do it for me for today. Pretty much. Oh, somebody texting in on the text line. Tim said that was terrible. Is he talking about the game? I don't know. All right. Well, it's been a great show today, and it was a very fun lunch at the Leedsville Cafe today as well. Thank you all for your patience and your input and your feedback, and it's been a great week so far. I will be back again tomorrow, and then it looks like Terry Ray is going to be back on Friday, so we have that to look forward to. You know what else you have to look forward to is Squatch coming up next, and he's got all kinds of prizes. He's going to be opening the Miller Lite ticket window, the ultimate Miller Lite ticket window at some point, so you get to choose your tickets to whatever show you want to go to, and you'll be entered in the drawing for the front row tickets for Bret Michaels at Interlaken on the 25th. And he also has a Sweet and Savory Pie Company with a 4 at 4, and he's got Smash or Trash tonight. Up for grabs with that is Black Bear Grill. I don't know what song he's doing, but tune in to find out. I believe that happens at 6:20 this evening. And I will be back tomorrow. Until then, I wish you peace and love and rock and roll.
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0: police on the rock station, KLT. I wonder when I yell, the police, if people in cars are looking behind them. Probably not. Overestimating my importance in everybody's book, aren't I? It is hump day. Squatch is here with you, and I'd love to hear from you. The number here at the KLT TVCAirport.com studio line is 231-941-9558, also known as 231-941-WKLT. And I saw a mobile taco truck in Tennessee called TNT Tacos blew up. All right, so first of all, it's funny that TNT is right in the name, but I was thinking normally it's not until after you process the food and you're in the bathroom that it blows up, but, well, there you go. So you got to watch with those mobile taco trucks. We've got a lot to get to today. We've got the 4 at 4 at 4:04 with a giveaway from the Sweet and Savory Pie Company, the work release program in the 5 o'clock hour, Smash or Trash tonight, yeah, with a giveaway from the Black Bear Grill and the Bear Bourbon Bar. Also in Vanderbilt there, and I'm excited. It's a new Counting Crows, and I don't want to put my thumb on the scale here or sway the jury, but this tune, I think, rocks, so I can't wait to play it for you. It's called Cruel Streak. It's off a new album that they had come out in 2026 by the Black Crows, and let's see, what else do we have? Oh, I'm also going to be opening up the Ultimate Miller Lite ticket window. I'll let you know what hour that's going to be in, and that way you can choose which concert or event you want to go to. Yeah, instead of us just giving tickets away to one or the other event, you'll have a choice, and I dig that. So let's see what we've got coming up. We've got Tom Petty and Pink Floyd. And don't forget that number, 231-941-9558, also works as a text line.
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0: KLT, the rock station, the Nuge there, Squatch here. Let's take a look at the weather out there. And it's a wet one. Boy, it got gloomy here in Traverse City for sure. Currently 71 degrees here, 79 in Cadillac, 64 in Petoskey, 77 in Alpena. Overnight low right around 65, but we are expecting severe thunderstorms and rain on and off throughout the evening. Tomorrow's looking pretty good, though. Partly sunny skies, high of 85. Then tomorrow night, looks like we could have showers again. Friday's looking mostly sunny, high of 75. And then Saturday, well, it was going to be sunny, but now it looks like we have a chance of showers with a high of 78. 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There you go. I sound like Daffy Duck. 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Delivering what they promise on US 23 North Alpena. All right, I'd love to hear from you. The number here, 231-941-9558. Never too early to get your requests in for the work release program. And stick around. We've got Def Leppard and the Fighters of Foo coming up for you.
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0: Foo Fighters on the Rock Station, KLT. Squatch here with you. And, you know, we have a show that we do every Sunday night here with Terry Ray. It's KLT's Garage. And she features the best local music in northern Michigan. And this Sunday is no exception. She's going to have the music of Eric Dane Jacquois featured. And it's brought to you by 258 Tire and Auto Service Center in Kalkaska and Straits Mechanical, the plumbing and heating specialists of Sheboygan. And if you want to keep your finger on the pulse of what the music scene is, this is the show to check out. And you can find out more information at WKLT.com. Stick around. We got Blue Oyster Cult coming up right after this.
1: It's back. It's back and bigger than ever. KLT's Ultimate Miller Lite Ticket Window.
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2: I'm Melissa Smith with Up North Live News. Here are some of the stories we're working on for your Wednesday. The Michigan Court of Appeals Tuesday threw out the conviction of the man who was found guilty of a secondary role in a plot to kidnap Governor Whitmer in 2020. Joe Morrison was convicted of providing material support for an act of terrorism and other charges. In a 3-0 ruling, the appeals court reversed the results on a technical grounds, saying kidnapping is not an underlying violent felony that can support a conviction under Michigan's terrorism law. Morrison, 32, has been in prison since 2022. He was given a maximum sentence of 10 years for three crimes. The length was subsequently reduced to 6 years. State Attorney General Dana Nessel, a Democrat, was livid about the appeals court decision, calling it outrageous and irresponsible. A proposed entertainment complex at the Alpena County Fairgrounds no longer moving forward. This after county commissioners voted to end negotiations with the developer. County commissioners voted Tuesday morning to end negotiations with Blackwaters LLC, the company that had proposed building a large entertainment complex at the site. The project would have included a festival stage, special events, and cleanup and upgrades to the current fairgrounds. A mobile food pantry returning this week to Baker College in Cadillac. The pantry is one of four distributions planned this year on the Baker campus. Baker College and the Cadillac area YMCA are partnering with Feeding America West Michigan to host the distribution Thursday. Check-in begins at 1:30 p.m. with food distribution starting at 2 o'clock. Those stories and much more coming up tonight on Up North Live News at 5, 6, and 11.
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6: KLT, your caller 12. Who's this?
7: Jake Wilson.
6: Hey, Jake. What town are you from?
7: Boone.
6: Jake from Boone. 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I've got the Guess Who with Don Felder at the Acrisure Amphitheater on July 1st. I've got Rock the Country with Kid Rock and Jason Aldean. That's August 8th and 9th in Hastings. I've got the Stray Cats playing August 11th at the Interlochen Center for the Arts, and George Thorogood and Marshall Tucker Band at the Interlochen Center for the Arts August 25th. Which one sounds good to you?
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6: Kid Rock it is. All right, man. Well, congratulations. Those tickets are yours, and you're also going to go into a drawing for front row tickets to Bret Michaels. That's June 25th at the Interlochen Center for the Arts. I want to thank you for listening and for calling in.
7: All right, thank you.
6: You're quite welcome. We've got more giveaways coming up, but right now, let's get back into the music. 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

0: Stevie Ray on the rock station, KLT. It is Squatch here with you, and it's just outside checking out the doom and gloom. It's actually not too bad. A little gray here in the Traverse City area, but it's currently 73. And then Cadillac, 77. Petoskey, 67. Alpena, you're at 80. Overnight low tonight, 65, and we are looking at showers and thunderstorms on and off throughout the evening. It should be done by tomorrow. The high for Thursday, 85 with partly sunny skies. Then tomorrow night, more rain on the way. Then Friday, high of 75 with sunny skies. Got that going for us. And let's go ahead to the weekend. What do we got? Saturday, looks like we could have a chance of rain late in the afternoon, but high of 78. And then Sunday, let's see what we got. Sunday's looking sunny, high of 86. 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All right, folks. The number here at the studio is 231-941-9558. You can send a text or give me a call. If you do request a song with a text, you got to include your name. That's how your tune gets played. But stick around because we've got Rat going round and round right after this.
1: Thursday, September 3rd. KLT welcomes Rod Stewart to Soaring Eagle Casino. Rod Stewart. Rod Stewart. I'm losing you. With Richard Marks. Keep listening for the Miller Lite ticket window to open for your chance to win tickets. Rod Stewart. From the Rock Station. KLT.
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0: The Stones on the Rock Station, KLT. Squatch here with you. If you paint it black, it'll look a little thinner anyway. Folks, I want you to join me this Saturday, June 13th, at Little River Casino Resort. I'm going to be broadcasting live at 3:30 for That Arena Rock Show. And that has special guest Zeke Clemens and Pintler Whitnick. It's an all-classic rock and roll performance. If you like the music of Led Zeppelin, Aerosmith, AC/DC, Guns N' Roses, and more, this is the show to check out. It's going to be a lot of fun to hear, see our listeners out there and also meet some of the winners that won tickets, because we are giving tickets to this away when the Miller Lite ticket window opens. And now, if you want more information, log on to WKLT.com. Then you'll always find our appearances, our upcoming events, contests that are going on, that kind of stuff. It's a great website to check out. Oh, you can also check out the Miller Lite ticket window that shows all the concerts that we're giving tickets away to as well. Now, we are getting close to the 4 at 4:04. What I'm going to do is play some Queen, get us up to the top of the hour, and then we're going to have you see if you can guess which headline is fake.
1: 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We'll draw one name from all the entries to win. A 6-hour guided fishing charter from Captain Ben Straley with Big Waters Charters of Presque Isle. 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Make this a Father's Day your dad will never forget. KLT's Hooked on Dad contest from the Rock Station, KLT.
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0: The home of Ahmed and Finster in the morning. 97.5 WKLT, Kalkaska, Traverse City. 93.5 WBCM, Boyne City, Petoskey. And 96.7 WRGZ, Rogers City, Sheboygan, Alpena. The Rock Station, KLT. It's time for the 4 at 4 at 4:04.
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3: That's right. Here it is, for better or for worse. It is the 4 at 4 at 4:04. 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From their sweet raspberry pies to hearty steak and Guinness pies, just one bite and you'll know. 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And I have a gift certificate from the Sweet and Savory Pie Company. If you can spot the phony headline, four headlines, three are real. Here we go. Number one, man sues his ex for the cost of 2 years of dates and gifts. That sounds like a good idea. Number two, the National Podiatry Association lists Crocs as one of their best shoes to wear for the 13th year in a row. Number three, 73% of the people have someone steal their food at work. And number four, you'll spend at least 5 months of your life deciding what to wear. All right, let me run down these one more time here. Man sues his wife for the cost of 2 years of dates and gifts. That's number one. Number two, the National Podiatry Association lists Crocs as one of the best shoes to wear for the 13th year in a row. Number three, 73% of the people out there had someone steal their food at work. And number four, you'll spend at least 5 months of your life deciding what to wear. All right, the number here at the KLTTVCAirport.com studio line is 231-941-9558. You're playing for that gift certificate from the Sweet and Savory Pie Company. Call now, and good luck. And in the meantime, some REO. Let's ride this storm out that's coming. It's the Rock Station KLT.

0: REO on the rock station, KLT. Apparently they know what's going on with the weather because we might be riding the storm out this evening. Again, we're playing the 4 at 4 at 4.04 today. Up for grabs is a gift certificate to the Sweet and Savory Pie Company in Atlanta and Petoskey. Four headlines. Let me run them down one more time. Number one, a man sues his ex for the cost of 2 years of dates and gifts. Number two, the National Podiatry Association lists Crocs as one of the best shoes to wear for the 13th year in a row. Number three, 73% of the people out there have had somebody steal their food at work. And number four, you'll spend at least 5 months of your life deciding what to wear. The number, 231-941-9558. Let me clear the lines here, and let's go to the phones. Can you spot the phony headline?
1: Yeah, I'm going to say number four.
0: Number four, you'll spend at least 5 months of your life deciding what to wear. No, this is true. A new survey found the average woman spends 17 minutes a day picking out what to wear. That adds up to 4 full years and almost 6 months of their lives. And men spend an average 13 minutes a day picking out what to wear. That's 3 full days a year or 5 months of their lives. Wow. I don't know. I'd just grab stuff in the dark and give it a sniff. I don't know how you do it.
1: Pretty much.
0: All right, it's still open. The number 231-941-9558. Can you spot the phony headline?
2: Number three?
0: Number three. 73% of the people have had somebody steal their food at work. No, a new survey found that 73% of the people out there had had somebody steal their work at food, and 40% of them admit that they've stolen somebody else's food. Oh, and here's one more interesting stat. Men are twice as likely to eat somebody else's stuff compared to women. True story, but yikes,
2: I heard
0: huh?
2: That.
0: All right, watch out. It sounds like a truck's about to back up on you. Have a good one. Wow, all right, that was loud. The number again, 231-941-9558. Can you spot the phony headline?
3: Number two.
0: Number two, the National Podiatry Association lists Crocs as one of the best shoes to wear for the 13th year in a row. Yes, that is correct. And who is this?
3: Hey, this is Peggy.
0: Hey, Peggy, what town are you from?
3: From Hillman.
0: Peggy from Hillman, you win yourself a gift certificate from the Sweet and Savory Pie Company. I want to thank you for playing today and for listening.
3: Well, thank you very much.
0: You're quite welcome. And don't forget, we have another giveaway coming up with the work. For the Smash or Trash in the 6 o'clock hour. But right now, I need somebody to kickstart my heart. It's Motley Crue on the Rock Station, KLT.

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1: 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In fact, it's Patrick Bernard of Bel Air, Saturday at noon, and then Sunday at noon, it's Douglas Pelton

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0: 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And by Sophie Med Wellness, redefining wellness in Petoskey.
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0: And that's what's rocking for SRS Building Products in Traverse City and Williamsburg on the Rock Station. KLT, Wednesday, July 1st. KLT welcomes the Guess Who to the Acrisure Amphitheater. The Guess Who, with founding members Randy Bachman and Burton Cummings. 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

0: ZZ Top on the Rock Station, KLT. Squatch here with you, and let's take a look at the weather. Man, it has been all over the place today. I mean, I know it's been raining and not raining, but I mean, just the temperature jumps are kind of crazy. Because just a while ago, it was 70 degrees here in Traverse City. Now it's 80, and it looks like the sun is out for a while. 80 in Cadillac and Alpena as well. 73 in Petoskey. Overnight low should be 75. Now let me jump ahead here to what we have coming up. So more thunderstorms tonight. And then tomorrow's high, 85 with sunny skies. Friday's high, 75. Again, sunny skies. But here's the weird thing. Thursday night and tonight, we've got thunderstorms. So looks like it's going to be raining at night and nice during the day. Saturday's looking like it's going to be a high of 78. And again, there might be a chance of thunderstorms later in the evening on Saturday. 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All right, stick around. We've got Captain Lamb Chops and Journey coming up. You ask who Captain Lamb Chops is? Why, Neil Young, of course.
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0: Journey on the Rock Station, KLT. Squatch here with you. And, you know, we're doing Smash or Trash tonight. It happens every Wednesday just after 6 p.m. That's where I play a new tune and you say, hey, I think that's a smash hit. Or maybe you say, I think we should trash it. And it's brought to you by the Black Bear Grill and the Bear Bourbon Bar at Black Bear Golf Course in Vanderbilt and Sophie Med Wellness in Petoskey. I'm pretty stoked about tonight's tune. We've got a new one from the Black Crowes, so I hope you stick around and check it out. Also, we're getting closer to the work release program in the 5 o'clock hour. What I'm going to do is play some Pat Benatar. That'll get us up to the top of the 5 o'clock hour, and then we're going to take a look at news and get into your requests.
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2: I'm Melissa Smith with Up North Live News. Here are some of the stories we're working on for your Wednesday. The Michigan Court of Appeals Tuesday threw out the conviction of the man who was found guilty of a secondary role in a plot to kidnap Governor Whitmer in 2020. Joe Morrison was convicted of providing material support for an act of terrorism and other charges. In a 3-0 ruling, the appeals court reversed the results on a technical grounds, saying kidnapping is not an underlying violent felony that can support a conviction under Michigan's terrorism law. Morrison, 32, has been in prison since 2022. He was given a maximum sentence of 10 years for three crimes. The length was subsequently reduced to 6 years. State Attorney General Dana Nessel, a Democrat, was livid about the appeals court decision, calling it outrageous and irresponsible. A proposed entertainment complex at the Alpena County Fairgrounds no longer moving forward. This after county commissioners voted to end negotiations with the developer. County commissioners voted Tuesday morning to end negotiations with Blackwaters LLC, the company that had proposed building a large entertainment complex at the site. The project would have included a festival stage, special events, and cleanup and upgrades to the current fairgrounds. A mobile food pantry returning this week to Baker College in Cadillac. The pantry is one of four distributions planned this year on the Baker campus. Baker College and the Cadillac area YMCA are partnering with Feeding America West Michigan to host the distribution Thursday. Check-in begins at 1:30 p.m. with food distribution starting at 2 o'clock. Those stories and much more coming up tonight on Up North Live News at 5, 6, and 11.
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3: Uh-oh. You know what that means? 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
4: Hey, can you play A Photograph by Nickelback?
3: Yeah, that I can do. How's your day going?
4: Oh, it's going pretty good. Can't complain.
3: Nice. 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
4: Yeah, perfect. Thank you.
3: All right, man. 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
1: As long as we play a twofer by these guys, it's all right for fights.
0: Yeah, let me get that on for you. Who's this?
1: This is Tim from Opina.
0: All right, Tim, thanks for the call, buddy.
1: You bet you. Have a good one.
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0: 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We are experiencing the work release program on a hump day here. 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
1: Hey, Swatch, I was calling for the work release program.
0: Yeah, man, how's your Wednesday going?
1: It's going pretty good so far, man. I'm digging it.
0: Well, allow me to mess it all up for you. What can I play?
1: Okay. How about some Deep Purple, Smoke on the Water?
0: Yeah, that I can do, my friend. Especially since we started off the day with some crazy fog today. I don't know if you saw it. It was kind of eerie.
1: I did see some of it here, yeah.
0: Okay, man. Well, let me get that on for you and enjoy the rest of the night.
1: Yeah, you too, Squatch. Thank you so much.
0: It is the Rock Station, KLT.

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It is the work release program. The number here, 231-941-9558. And I've got Dwayne checking in. He said he wants some Zeppelin, When the Levee Breaks. Oh, legendary Bonham drums opening this fantastic tune. On the rock station, KLT.

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1: Say there, Squatch. I'm out here on the bike trail.
0: Uh-huh.
1: How about you fix me up with some fat Bob girls?
0: That sounds good. Let me get that on. The first thing I visualized is probably not being able to see a bicycle seat, because I'd imagine those fat bottom girls would make the seats disappear. All right, man. Yeah, let me get that tune on for you.
1: Have a good one, Jake.
0: You too. It is Queen.
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0: 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Oh,

It is the Work Release Program. Squatch here with you. And the number, 231-941-9558. Checking the text line. We got a couple of people checking in. We've got South Lake Charlie and Tim and Dwayne I took care of. Brian and Linda from the Thumb. They want some more Zeppelin. Let's see. What else have we got? We've got Peggy and Hillman. She said, life is just a fantasy. Wanting some Aldo Nova. It is the Rock Station, KLT.

Scorpions on the Rock Station. Oh, Scorpions. No, what am I saying? Alda Nova on the Rock Station, KLT. But I saw here that Mark in Houghton Lake wanted the Scorpions. Yeah, see, I'm getting it right. Just takes a while. It is the Work Release Program on the Rock Station, KLT.

0: on the Rock Station, KLT with the Zoo. Squatch here with you. Not in a zoo, luckily. Let's take a look at the weather. It got a lot warmer here in Traverse City. We're up 5 degrees just from last hour. Currently 85 in Traverse Cadillac and 82 in Petoskey and Alpena. Overnight low 67 tonight with rain on and off throughout the evening. Tomorrow's high 85. Then tomorrow night looks like we're going to have more showers. Friday's high 75 with sunny skies. Saturday is going to be a high of 78 and Sunday a high of 66. And the weather is brought to you by Grand Traverse Leisure, with over 40 years of hot tub experience and the largest bullfrog and Viking hot tub showroom in northern Michigan. All right, we're going to get to more of your requests coming up right after this.
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12: 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I've got Bear Slayer saying he's on his way back from Detroit. How about some Bob Seger, Traveling Man? That I can do.
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13: She always

Singer on the Rock Station, KLT. It is the work release program. Checking the text line, I've got, hey there, Squatch. It's Ann in Traverse. How about some Collective Soul? Welcome all again for those of us still working. Oh, man, yeah, I hear you. Let me get that on for you. I hope you get off work soon and enjoy this tune. It's the Rock Station, KLT.

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1: Hey, it's Terry Ray. I'm here with Tabitha, who also just so happens to be a client of Northern Michigan Weight Loss. You look great.
2: Well, thank you. 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
1: That's awesome. So what changed about your health with the weight you lost?
2: I feel amazing. My joints and muscles are not sore or stressed out. I'm not out of breath.
1: So with Northern Michigan Weight Loss, has it changed how you feel about yourself?
2: I feel confident about myself again, and I'm finally able to keep up with my 9 horses when I'm working with them and don't feel completely exhausted.
1: So what would you tell someone who, like you, is thinking about

0: The National Weather Service has issued a severe thunderstorm warning for the following Michigan counties, Benzie and Manistee. Effective until 7:31 p.m., the National Weather Service in Gaylord has issued a severe thunderstorm warning for Benzie County in northern Michigan, Manistee County in northern Michigan, until 7:15 p.m. Eastern Daylight Time. At 6 p.m. Eastern Daylight Time, severe thunderstorms were located along a line extending from 21 miles east of Algoma to 24 miles west of Manistee to 9 miles west of Ludington SP, moving northeast at 40 miles per hour. Hazard: 60 miles per hour wind gusts. Source: radar indicated. Impact: expect damage to roofs, siding, and trees. Severe thunderstorms will be near Manistee, Eastlake, Parkdale, and Orchard Beach State Park around 6:20 p.m. Eastern Daylight Time. Arcadia, Onekama, Norwalk, and Pierreport around 6:30 p.m. Eastern Daylight Time. Frankfort, Alberta, Bear Lake, and Wildwood around 6:35 p.m. Eastern Daylight Time. Beulah, Benzonia, Kaliva, and Brethren around 6:40 p.m. Eastern Daylight Time. Thompsonville, Honor, and Copemish around 6:50 p.m. Eastern Daylight Time. Platte Township around 6:55 p.m. Eastern Daylight Time. Lakin and Benton around 7 p.m. Eastern Daylight Time. Other locations impacted by these severe thunderstorms include Wallen, Plain Township, Star Crossing, and Pere Marquette State Forest. 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

0: Time now for KLT Smash or Trash. Is it a smash hit? Or should we trash it?
1: Something stinks.
2: Don't worry. The thing that stinks is probably Squatch. But it is Smash or Trash. Today brought to you by Black Bear Grill and the Bear Bourbon Bar at Black Bear Golf Course in Vanderbilt. They're open 7 days a week for great food and fun. And you can check out their daily features at blackbeargolf.net. It's also brought to you by Sophie Med Wellness in Petoskey, treating you like an individual with personalized health care crafted around you. Now, like I said earlier in the show, I don't want to put my thumb on the scale here or anything like that, but boy, I sure do enjoy this tune. It's a new one from the Black Crowes. It's called Cruel Streak, and this came off of their 2026 release, their album of A Pound of Feathers. This is written by Chris and Rich Robinson, the brothers, duo, crazy duo, not unlike Oasis, where they're always arguing, but currently they're getting along, and I am glad because they make some darn good music when they do. Now, what I'm going to do is play this tune, and then I'm going to take five calls. And I do an uneven number so that we don't have a hung jury, but I want to know if your thoughts are it's a smash or if we should trash it. So that's what we're going to do. The number, 231-941-9558. Again, that's 231-941-WKLT. I want to know if you think it's a smash hit or if we should trash it. Here we go. Cruel Street by the Black Crowes. The Rock Station, KLT.

0: Black Crowes, new music there, Cruel Streak. That is coming off of their recently released album, A Pound of Feathers. All right, folks, I'm going to start taking your calls. The number 231-941-9558. I want to know if you think it's a smash hit or if we should trash it. Results after this.
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0: What do you think? Is it a smash hit or should we trash it?
1: Smash hit.
0: All right. Thanks, man. All right. So we got two smashes, one trash. Let's see what's next here. Who is on the line? What do you think? Is it a smash hit or should we trash it?
2: I think it sounds wonderful.
0: All righty. Thanks. Okay, there we go. We've got three smashes, one trash. Let's go for the big caller here. Your caller five. Who's this?
3: This is Dar.
0: Dar, what do you think? Is it a smash it or should we trash it?
3: Trash it.
0: Trash it it is. Well, you'd still win yourself a gift card to the Black Bear Grill and the Bear Bourbon Bar at Black Bear Golf Course in Vanderbilt. I want to thank you for listening and for calling in.
2: All right, thank you.
0: You're quite welcome. And that puts a wrap to another smash or trash for the Black Crows. Let's get into something we know is a hit. It's AC/DC on the rock station, KLT.

0: The Who on the Rock Station, KLT, Squatch with a weather update. Temps are coming down a little bit. Currently 73 degrees in Traverse, 75 in Cadillac, Petoskey, and Alpena. 64 is the low tonight, and it looks like we're going to have rain on and off throughout the evening. Thursday, partly sunny skies, high of 80, and then on Friday, mostly sunny with a high of 74. Looking ahead to the weekend, we do have a chance of rain on Saturday, but that's going to be with a high of 79. Sunday, mostly sunny, high of 62. 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Let's get back into the music. Kiss and the Stones coming up right after this.
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0: 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All right, before I get out of here, I am going to do one last long rock block. I've got Golden Earring ready to kick that off. And I want you to stick around because Ron Pritchard's going to rock you till midnight. And, as always, thanks for listening. I'll be back tomorrow. See ya!
1: 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A six-hour guided fishing charter from Captain Ben Straley with Big Waters Charters of Prescott. 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

0: KLT, the rock station, Ron Pritchard, wrapping up another long rock block with Roxy Music. BTO in there, GNR, The Doors. We also heard from David Bowie. 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And we'll have a mostly cloudy night, possible thunderstorm as well. And might see some severe thunderstorms. We'll keep you posted with a low in the mid-60s. Winds gusting to around 30 miles an hour tonight. Partly sunny tomorrow and a chance of thunderstorms in the afternoon. Some storms may be severe once again with a high in the mid-80s tonight. Mostly cloudy skies. Chance of showers and thunderstorms once again, but cooler with a low in the mid-50s. You've got it here on the rock station KLT, and that's a good thing because then you'll be able to hear when I play Whitesnake. An autograph coming up next on KLT.
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